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1: There it is. Synth Pop Nonstop. Only the second week of that show here on the Summit FM. That's with Patrick, your host. Patrick W. is out in Seattle area. I've known him through radio industry circles for like 20 years. And that's a cool show. So what the heck happened to Julian Booker and our regular Monday show called Culture Caravan? Well, the show is in transition. Julian Booker got a new job at a different station, and he can't do it anymore. He's too busy. So they're getting a new host for Culture Caravan. And I think we're going to keep Culture Caravan. We're just going to move it to a different time slot. But I haven't figured that out yet. In the meantime, I hope you enjoy Synth Pop Nonstop. 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
2: Akron, Canton, Youngstown weather at the Summit.
1: Partly cloudy tonight, a low around 58, and then about 83 and sunny on Tuesday. Chance of rain by Wednesday with a high of 84. Tonight in Athens, a low 61, and then 86 tomorrow. Chance of rain Wednesday with a high of 85. With your Summit FM forecast, I'm Brad Savage.
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3: 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Hey, I'm Carmel Holt, and welcome to She Rose Radio, an independent space that was created to turn up the volume of women, non-binary, and gender-expansive voices in song and conversation. It's a show that amplifies and multiplies those voices that are still not heard in equal numbers to give you an hour of radio unlike any other, created, hosted, produced, engineered, and powered by women. And thanks to radio stations like this one that bring you She Rose Radio each week, we get together for an hour of songs and interviews featuring the trailblazers and the new visionaries across genres, generations, and identities. 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

Nico Case heads back out on the road in October for the next leg of her tour in support of her newest album, Neon Gray, Midnight Green. But we went back to the 2002 album blacklisted for that one by Nico called I Missed the Point. And Am I Missing Out is the new one by Winona, that is Winona Judd, from her first solo studio album in a decade. It's called The Hard Truth, and it's out October 2nd. Winona says, I've spent a lifetime singing about heartbreak, healing, faith and survival, and I've never made a record like this one. These songs tell the truth about where I've been, what I've lost, what I've overcome, and who I've become. Welcome to the She Rose Radio Hour, my friends. I'm your host, Carmel Holt. It's so great to see you, as always. And before we get into what's coming up this hour, a gentle reminder that we are a tiny feminist, 100% independent production, and we rely on the support of our radio affiliates and listeners like you. So, if you're just finding us, welcome. 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That's through our nonprofit partner, AIR. You'll be helping to make this programming possible, which amplifies women's voices through song and conversations like the one that you'll hear later this hour with Allison Russell, who's back with her third solo album called In the Hour of Chaos, and she returns to She Rose this week to tell us all about it. So that's coming up in the second part of the show. Hope that you can stick around for that. Right now, very excited about the announcement that Sylvan Esso just made, their first new album in 4 years. And it's their first on their own Psychic Hotline label. It's coming out September 11th. It's called Ow Infinity. From it, here's Hot Slob.

0: The band is called Sweeping Promises. They're new to me. I'm just getting turned on to them and their music. They're a post-punk duo out of Boston, Mass., and their third album is coming August 14th on Sub Pop. It's called You Say I Romanticize, and we heard the track called Accent. And new from Sylvanesso, Hot Slob, from their upcoming fifth studio album, Owl Infinity, which is out on September 11th. And if you're a Sylvanesso fan, definitely check out our archived interviews with Amelia Meath on the She Rose podcast, which is available wherever you get your podcasts. I'm Carmel Holt, and speaking of interviews, next up, I'm excited to welcome back Allison Russell to the She Rose Spotlight. That's coming up after the break. Stay with us.
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0: You're listening to She Rose, and I'm Carmel Holt. You'll often hear Allison Russell speak of circle work. And this is a very full circle moment. 2026 marks the fifth anniversary of Allison Russell's critically hailed and four-time Grammy-nominated 2021 solo debut, Outside Child. It was a deeply moving chronicle of escaping from childhood abuse and trauma to finding healing and chosen family in art, music, and community. This album set off a truly remarkable chain of events and a meteoric rise of Allison's career. From headlining Newport Folk Festival and curating her historic Once and Future sound set in 2021 with what she calls the Rainbow Coalition, to receiving a long list of awards and nominations over the last 5 years, including 8 Grammy nominations and 1 win, multiple Americana Award nominations and an award for Album of the Year, and a Juno Award, plus a shortlist for the coveted Polaris Prize. In 2024, Allison made her Broadway debut as Persephone in Aeneas Mitchell's Hadestown, and then was asked back for a second run in the role. And all throughout, she's remained a devoted activist and organizer, co-founding Love Rising, which has raised over $550,000 in support of LGBTQIA plus communities. What some may not realize is that prior to her 2021 solo debut, this accomplished Montreal-born singer, songwriter, and multi-instrumentalist already had over 2 decades of hard work as a career musician with over a dozen albums across 3 bands to her name, including Poe Girl, Birds of Chicago, and the supergroup Our Native Daughters with Rhiannon Giddens, Amethyst Kia, and Layla McCalla. Just a couple weeks before the fifth anniversary of her historic Newport Folk Festival set, Allison released her 3rd solo album, In the Hour of Chaos, which includes many of the collaborators who were part of that unforgettable set. On the heels of this year's Newport Folk Festival, it felt like the perfect time to welcome back Allison Russell as this week's Shiro in the spotlight.
5: Allison Russell, my darling Allison Russell, it is so great to see your face. Welcome back to Shiro's.
6: Thank you, Carmel. It's always wonderful to see and hear you too.
5: Well, congratulations on this amazing new album, In the Hour of Chaos.
6: Thank you for listening and thank you for, you know, amplifying it.
5: Oh my God. I was so excited, especially since the last time that we talked, which was on The Returner. And actually, I was reminding myself of the timeline because I think we spoke right before the Grammys.
6: Yes.
5: And you were nominated for four. You won one, yeah, which was your yes. first Grammy. So congratulations yes. on that.
6: Yes.
5: And when we were talking about The Returner, we were discussing the trilogy of it all. Like,
6: yes.
5: that Outside Child was the past and The Returner was a reclamation of the present.
6: Yes.
5: And then you sort of teased what was going to happen on the yeah. next album.
6: Yeah.
5: And so here we are. So
6: we are,
5: I would love to know.
6: Once in Future Sounds, it's full circle.
5: Totally. Did you accomplish what you set out to accomplish? Or like what happened? How did it go?
6: Sure. It's a different album than I thought I would make, but it feels actually very fitting as the Once in Future companion to the first two. And yeah, it was a much different process. It was stolen hours over 2 years and three cities whilst I was doing 53 dates on the Hozier Unreal Unearthed tour. And I was doing my Returners tour and my All Returners tour that ended up stretching out over 2 years because I also did two stints on Broadway, my debut as Persephone in Hadestown, and then a reprise of the role when they invited me back, which was about 9 months of my life all told, you know, my Broadway baby.
5: Yeah, congratulations on that too.
6: So it's like, it's been a much longer process. And actually more people than ever involved in it. So it's been really joyful. There's a lot of conversations, musical conversations happening on this record that make me feel hopeful. You know, I wanted to surround myself with people and artists that bring me joy and give me hope. And particularly in these times as we backslide faster and faster into authoritarianism, violence, fascism, certainly in America and definitely globally as well. It feels more important than ever to build our circles of creative communion, joyful resistance, imagining better. You know, we need to imagine better than the options we're being given at the moment. And it really helps me to reground in creative community at these times.
5: It's something that you've always leaned on, you know, musical and
6: yes.
5: artistic community. That's been your lifeline from the very beginning.
6: Yeah. The world, I mean, currently the world is literally burning. My country is literally on fire. 823 raging wildfires that no one can stop. And meanwhile, we're having to fight tooth and nail to stop data centers being built every corner in Tennessee at the moment. And we know what that does climate-wise. We know that the climate disaster doesn't warrant any of it. Like, we can't. That should be enough to hit pause at this point, let alone what you feel about the consent depredations of AI and everything else, which obviously I have strong feelings about that as a writer and an artist.
5: Yeah.
6: However, that doesn't even have to enter the chat when we know what it does to the climate.
5: Yeah.
6: Do you know what I'm saying?
5: Totally.
6: Like that's enough.
5: Totally.
6: Like, that's enough to stop now. So I'm here on tour opening for Sarah McLachlan. We had to cut short the show last night outside of Detroit because Detroit currently has the worst air quality in the world from these wildfires, from the climate change-driven heat dome that we are being subjected to across the U.S. that's now trapping the fire miasma and smoke miasma and air pollutants close to the ground and close to our lungs. Apparently, like right now, walking outside for 10 minutes is the equivalent of smoking 18 cigarettes if you walk outside for 10 minutes without a proper KN95 mask on your face, you know? So it's like the world is burning. So we need to hold on to each other and have real conversations and imagine better pretty fast here, people, all hands on deck. So that's what this record kind of, In the Hour of Chaos, it's a little too apt for what's going on right now.
5: I was just going to say, like, you couldn't have chosen a more perfect album title for the moment that we're in, unfortunately.
6: Yes. Yeah. Yes, unfortunately, fortunately, in the sense that I do think maybe we have to hit rock bottom before we make some real changes collectively. Like, we need a critical mass of us to decide together we're going to imagine better.
5: Allison, I'd love to get into a track from In the Hour of Chaos. And I was hoping that you could just lead us in however you feel like leading us in today.
6: Yes. Well, I'm going to give you my artist's order. And in my artist's order, which the vinyl and the digital have two different orders, the digital order was a compromise between the label and I think it's cool. But my artist's cut, you know, the Blade Runner director's cut, yeah, is the vinyl order. And it begins with Two Stars featuring Chibueze Ioma, an extraordinary young, soon-to-be massive Broadway star. I met Chibueze on stage at Hadestown as Persephone, and he was swinging in for Jordan Fisher and covered Orpheus. He took my breath away, my little Orpheus son, and he is a brilliant artist. And this song, I think, really embodies a lot of what we were just speaking of and the themes of the record as well.

0: So that's 2 stars. And can you help me with the pronunciation of his name? Because I don't want to butcher it.
1: Yes, Chibueze Ioma. Amazing young artist. Just brilliant. I think he just turned 24, and you're going to be hearing his name more and more. He's currently touring with Hamilton, the Hamilton Touring Company.
0: Wow. Yeah. So the fact that you made this not only a community record, right? This is Once and Future Sounds on a record.
1: It's like the musical mixtape.
0: Totally.
1: It's a mixtape to a musical I haven't written yet, but I might be right.
0: Yeah, totally. And it's the 5th anniversary of Once and Future Sounds actually being established.
1: And of Outside Child. They're born the same
0: time.
1: It's like Outside Child dropped May 21st, 2021, right before our
0: birthdays.
1: Collective birthday.

0: woman of color, you know, it was like Brandy had done the first black woman to get to curate. Yes.
1: Yeah. Which, you know, with that festival being built on the genius and the incredible bridge work that Mother Odetta began and sort of was the focal point of, you know, in Greenwich Village, and that George Ween and his amazing wife were like, we've got to grow this. And how special and magical. And that's still, it's ongoing. Newport is still such a focal point of bridge work and communities gathering and harm reduction and music as refuge and also as a galvanizer for movements, you know? And so, yeah, getting to do that was extraordinary. And I remember feeling like, oh, I don't know if I can pull this off. And I didn't pull it off. We pulled it off. It was a collective that pulled it off. And it wasn't just, you know, it was like the Newport Folk Foundation. It was Brandy Carlile's Looking Out Foundation. It was Nathaniel Rateliff's Marigold Project that all came together so that we could fund it, pay everybody. Yep. It was so incredible. And Brandy sending my letter to Shaka and Shaka saying yes and showing up for all of us. But all of these amazing women like Adia Victoria and Joya Ladakun and Celise and Kem Franklin, Daisha the rapper, Amethyst Kia, Caroline Randall Williams, who wrote these beautiful interstitial poems to thread the whole set together. Yasmin Williams, that was, I think, her first time on the Newport main stage. All of these extraordinary artists. And then these amazing allies like Margot Price, like Brandy Carlile, Lucius. Just, I mean, it was Sister Strings. That was my first time playing with Monique, you know, that weekend. Yeah. And they went on to be part of my Rainbow Coalition, Greater Circle. And now they're touring with Brandy. And she's just produced an extraordinary record for them. Yeah, it's all intertwined. And it's very, very exciting to me to watch all of the exponential goodness that comes out of when we get together and do things together. All of these offshoots happen. It's a ripple effect of exponential goodness and possibility. And that's what's kept growing from that time, you know. And I'm now on tour with Sarah McLachlan, who founded Lilith Fair. And I think about the ways in which Brandy would never have done, you know, probably Looking Out Foundation or Girls Just Want a Weekend or Echoes Through the Canyon or Joni Jem without the example and the torch bearing of Lilith Fair. And she's spoken of that. Olivia Rodrigo has openly said she wouldn't be doing Daisy Chain Fields. She got the idea from Lilith Fair. And Sarah McLachlan's going to be an ambassador and special guest there, you know. So beautiful. Like, there are just these endless ripples of goodness that come out of when we get together and create things together. And that's what What's in Future Sounds was, you know.
0: And is.
1: And you started that, Carmel. You really did. Oh, you had the idea.
0: I mean, it was like, it had nothing to do with me. It was like, this was the obvious chain of events that needed to happen, you know. I think back to that and where you are now. And it's like, this story to me, especially in the context of what we've been through with the pandemic and with the current administration and the environment and everything that we've been talking about, it's so amazing to have these safe havens of hope, these places to return to that remind
1: not
0: you,
1: only is
0: you
1: it
0: know.
1: These, not only is it amazing, I think it's like a safety mechanism.
0: It's a safety mechanism.
1: Humanity.
0: Perfectly said.
1: I think that that there's a morphic resonance thing that happens where a bunch of people get a similar urge.
0: Yes.
1: We're all having that same matriarchal urge to like, let's not self-destruct. Let's be and embody what will prevent us from self-destructing, which is this circle work. And everyone is welcome into it.
0: Yeah. Yeah. So when you went to curate this guest list of amazing people, they all speak to parts of you, parts of this 5-year journey that we've just been talking about, and probably even longer. I mean, JT, we want to also
1: years.
0: Shout
1: We're
0: out
1: 20
0: JT
1: years
0: Nero,
1: in.
0: You know,
1: JT and our brother Drew, because Dimstar, who co-produced and co-wrote this album with me, that's JT Nero and Drew Lindsay. You know, we are 20 years deep in our creative communion and chosen familyhood. So like there's deep mind meld happening there, creative mind meld. And, you know, we began the work really on the returner, but this was an even more embodied kind of coming together of all of our creative impulses. And that's what I love about collaboration. The whole is always greater than the sum of the parts, and all music is collaborative. I got to do a residency at NYU 2 years ago, and I was so moved by the young writers and also struck by how often it comes up that people are so afraid of collaboration because of letting go of control.

0: or ownership. And
1: Yeah.
0: what I always want to remind people is that you are in collaboration already with everything you've ever listened to and heard. No one is springing out of a vacuum or fully formed from some questionable God's head, you know?
1: Right.
0: It's like we are always in collaboration and creative communion with what we've been listening to, inspired by, experiencing. And I think that's really liberating, actually, really, really freeing. And you get places together that you cannot go alone. And that's what I'm hooked on. I'm hooked on that.
1: Talk to us a little bit about one of the songs that you felt like took you to a real, true new place.
0: Yeah. Well, I feel that way about Good Omens, particularly. So Good Omens came together in the studio. That was Aya Simone, who I first collaborated with on Red Hot Org's Extraordinary Transa project. We covered a Jackie Shane song together. But Aya is just, she's like Gen Z's Alice Coltrane. She is just this absolutely brilliant, gorgeous, beautiful young Black trans woman, harpist, multi-instrumentalist composer. She was in town. We were doing a Transa performance at the Getty Museum in LA. And she had just enough time to pop by the studio at Henson, formerly A&M, now called Chaplin Records. And it was Aya Simone, Meg McCormick, and I. It's Nikki Glaspie on the drums. It's Anna Butters on the bass. And it was this wonderful, just collaborative, expansive, create the song in real time together. So I love that about Good Omens.
1: Now, just to like nerd out just for another minute here, is this a sister song to Chaos Theory also?
0: Absolutely. Yes.
1: Okay.
0: Yes. So it has the same. Drew made this beautiful, expansive initial like sonic movement, and Chaos Theory came out of that, and so did Good Omens. Yeah. And so there's also Wendy Melvoin on there. There's also Lisa Coleman on there. Like it's stacked. It's stacked.
1: Okay. So if we wanted to share Good Omens with our listeners,
0: yes,
1: should we also play them a little bit of Chaos Theory just
0: Absolutely.
1: To like do a little A-B?
0: They're the book, you know, and initially one order that we were going to have was to begin with Chaos Theory and to end with Good Omens. And we ended up moving away from that. And for those who are big nerds like me, we spend an inordinate amount of time thinking about the song order. And that's why we also ended up with two different ones, one for digital, one for vinyl. But there is one world where it began with Chaos Theory and it ended with Good Omens as the book ends. So that would be actually very, very cool to do.
1: Awesome. Yeah.

0: All right, so we just heard a snippet of two of my favorite tracks that are actually quite connected.
1: Yes.
0: Chaos Theory, featuring Kaishana and Sarah Watkins, and Good Omens, featuring Aya Simone.
1: And Meg McCormick are amazing.
0: And yeah, Meg McCormick, just, yes.
1: She was also our MD at Love Rising, for those who came to Love Rising.
0: And Good Omens also reads like a love poem, a love song to JT, your husband.
1: Yeah, and I think what it really is a love song to those unexpected moments that happen to all of us, where that feeling of you suddenly see the wonder of this world around you, and it lifts the kind of miasma of depression or fear or cortisol or worry or whatever you're going through. And I think a lot of us are going through a lot of things right now. Mm. But that kind of gift that can happen when we tap back into the natural world of a lightning, because we are of this natural world, and the ways that we have divorced ourselves from that knowledge to our detriment, we can get it back so easily. We just have to pay better attention to what's around us and actually get out into nature more. Like, we all need it more, especially those of us who are city dwellers. I'm sure this won't be news to those of you who've chosen to live closer to nature than what a lot of us do. But it was news for me, because I was a city kid, and it took me a while to understand why I always felt so much better, you know, when I was walking on the what we call the mountain in Montreal, which is really a little hill, but it's a little forest too, or in the graveyard, why I felt safer and happier there than inside anywhere. And it's real. You know, we need to be more like the mycelial network. And I think when we're out amongst it, being whispered messages from the trees, it helps us reground into our healthier, wholer selves.
0: Speaking of regrounding,
1: yeah.
0: As I've been watching you soar the highest heights and working harder than nearly anybody I know, how have you been keeping yourself at such a pace for these years, and what grounds you?
1: I'm not going to lie. The last 5 years have been really challenging, you know, because with all these doors opening, it also means my biggest separations from my daughter, from my partner, from my home. You know, we moved into our home in East Nashville the day before Outside Child dropped, and I've basically barely been there for the last 5 years. You know, when I came back from the last Broadway stint, and I did a movie as well right after Broadway, I did my first starring role in an indie film, and that was a month of pretty much 18-hour days shooting. And then I was finishing the first draft of my memoir right after that. So when I got home, I kind of felt like a revenant in my own life, you know, like a ghost in my own community. And it is hard to ground. And I think part of what grounds me is this collaborative creative work. So In the Hour of Chaos is part of my attempt to reground myself in my community. And trying to check in more, you know, that's something, one of the things that I do is I end up self-isolating. Sometimes I think when I'm on the road, it's easy to just get into a groove and to lose all track of time. And there's sort of a, you disappear to the land of fairy effect, and then you come back and like 10 years have passed for everybody else.
0: Totally.
1: Wait, what just happened? You know? So I'm trying to be more present with the people that I love, you know, and that helps ground me for sure.
0: Allison Russell's here with us on She Rose. The new album is called In the Hour of Chaos. Before we wrap up, I want to make sure that we leave room to make some magic with the She Rose Magic Wand Wish, I hand you, Allison Russell, a She Rose Magic Wand. And with it, you could change anything in the music industry for women, for queer folks, for anyone that doesn't have an equal platform yet or safety. And that first wave of the wand, what would you change?
1: Oh my goodness. Well, in my first wave of the wand, I would make it so that there was universal healthcare wage and arts endowments and funding for every artist that wants to dig in and explore their craft and their discipline. Gosh, I'm doing a bunch of things with the wand. I would do away with any AI theft of artists, but more so, I think I would take away any kind of ridiculous, you know, can't play two women back to back. Right now in the industry, there seems to be just endless appetite for like white men with guitars, for example. Whereas if you are a visible minority, so-called, of any kind, or not heterosexual, or not male, it's like you're told that there is this scarcity of interest. And that's a manufactured scarcity. When there's just a disproportionate allocation of resources and airtime for one demographic, it means that we're not hearing from everybody else. And I want to hear from everybody else. And also, in the industry, for your next executive C-suite hire, consider it not being a white man. Like, for real. Like, all of these companies just continue. And even ones that mean well and are trying to do better, they default to that. If you look around and it doesn't look like the world, it's time to change it. I would love to see true equal representation happening so that when we have a better representation of the world in the room, we have better ideas, we have better music, we have better everything, you know.
0: Better for everyone.
1: It's better for everyone. It's literally better for everyone.
2: May all of those wishes come true. It's been so awesome to have you here. How should we go out today?
1: You know what? One of my favorite songs on the whole record is Just Like Saturday with Ruby Amamfu. Let's go out on Just Like Saturday.
0: Sounds perfect to me.

0: With thanks once again to Allison Russell. Thank you for being with us on She Heroes once again.
1: It was so lovely talking to you, Carmel. Thank you. Beautiful cities, white horses, pulling
0: something beautiful away. Many thanks to Allison Russell for being with us. Her third album, In the Hour of Chaos, is out now on Fantasy Records. 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
0: It's She Heroes, and I'm Carmel Holt. She Heroes alum Sabrina Teitelbaum, a.k.a. Blonde Shell, returns with her third album, Violins, on September 25th. From that new album, this is Heart Has to Work So Hard.

0: Milk, taking us back to the 1995 self-titled debut from Garbage on Shiro's Radio. And Shirley Manson of Garbage has been on the show a couple of times. So if you're a fan, check out that one on the Shiro's podcast. And also new from Blonde Shell, a track called Heart Has to Work So Hard. Violins is the name of the new album. It's out September 25th. That does it for this week's edition of Shiro's Radio. Thanks for hanging out. 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
1: Akron, Canton, Youngstown weather at the Summit.
2: Partly cloudy tonight, a low around 58, and then about 83 and sunny on Tuesday. Chance of rain by Wednesday with a high of 84. Tonight in Athens, a low 61 and then 86 tomorrow. Chance of rain Wednesday with a high of 85. With your Summit FM forecast, I'm Brad Savage.
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4: For centuries, music was nice and clean. While different instruments gave notes different timbres, the frequencies of those notes were expected to be pure and clear. Yes, you could add a little oomph by playing fortissimo, but the dogma was, let's not overdo it. But sometimes the situation called for overdoing things. Banging a piano turns a melody and a beat into some stompin' boogie-woogie. A raspy, hard-blowing saxophone brings energy to a performance. But creating pleasant distortion with either of these instruments, and we can probably name a few others, is limited to the abilities of the human body. Volume and distortion and all the energy that comes with playing this way is restricted by how hard you can hit something or blow into something. The electric guitar had no such limitations. It can be played so that the notes are pristine. Or you can summon all the demons of hell with volume and distortion and power and glory. That is cool. The electric guitar is one of humankind's greatest musical inventions. Starting in the 1950s, it revolutionized many types of popular music: country, the blues, jazz, and most of all, rock. After it appeared, nothing was ever the same, and the sound of music changed forever. It's impossible to imagine what today's music would sound like had the electric guitar not been invented. But how did we get here? Let's pick up the story. This is the story of the electric guitar, part two.
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3: Now, back to the ongoing history of new music with Alan Cross.

That's Big Wreck featuring guitarist Ian Thornley and The Oaf from 1997. Ian has many, many guitars. And what we're mostly hearing on that song is a Gibson Chet Atkins Tennessean, which is a semi-hollow body guitar. He played this guitar a lot through the late 90s and early 2000s. He also has a signature guitar made by Sur. It's a three pickup axe with a shape very close to a Stratocaster. It's a Sur Classic S, which has a solid body. In fact, he has a couple of signature guitars from Sur. Ian has also been known to play a Gibson Flying V. We will get to one of those in a second. And a Gibson Les Paul Standard. Stand by for that. Hello again, I'm Alan Cross, and this is part two of the history of the electric guitar. Last time, we started right at the very beginning and went through everything that had to happen before the first units were sold in the 1930s. From there, we followed a couple of timelines that brought us to the great Fender guitars like the Telecaster and the Stratocaster in the early 1950s. There was another classic guitar model that appeared at exactly the same time, and this is finally where we get to the Gibson Les Paul. The 1940s saw all kinds of experimentation with electrics. Fender freaked out everyone with the Telecaster, the Stratocaster, and the Fender Precision Bass. Gibson, who had also been fiddling with electrics, realized that Fender had blown past them, so the company needed to respond, and fast. But Gibson also had a reputation to uphold. The Tele and the Strat had their necks bolted onto the body. It was much cheaper to make a guitar this way. Gibson insisted that their electric be a finer quality, with a traditional dovetail joint and glue construction when it came to joining the neck to the body. To market this new guitar, Gibson turned to guitarist and inventor Les Paul, who was having a string of hits at the same time. Would he allow Gibson to put his name on a new guitar to help sell it? Well, what do you think? Les agreed, and in June 1952 appeared on stage with his brand new signature guitar, the Les Paul Golden Top. This happened at the Paramount Theater in New York. In 1954, a derivative was announced, the Les Paul Custom, which was also a hollow body, but substantially lighter than the Golden Top. The next change came in 1957 with the Les Paul Standard. This is where the legend really begins. They were quite heavy, but the sound these things made was heavenly. And they looked fantastic too, with many featuring a finish known as Burst. There was Sunburst, Cherry Burst, Tobacco Burst, and so on. They also include something called a humbucking pickup, which is two coils wrapped around a magnet. This construction cancels out noisy interference, like picking up a buzz from a nearby light fixture or some other electric device. But despite the praise from many musicians, the Les Paul Standard was a commercial failure. And by 1960, Gibson stopped making them. But as interest in rock grew through the 1960s, guitars started looking around for these standards made between 1958 and 1960. Only about 1,700 were ever manufactured, and today only about 700 are known to still exist. They are sought after by collectors and are very expensive. By late 1961, Gibson started making standards again. Jimmy Page of Led Zeppelin, Keith Richards of the Stones, Billy Gibbons of ZZ Top, Jeff Beck, Slash, and many dozens of other famous guitarists play Les Pauls. And so did Steve Jones of the Sex Pistols.

There are over 24 layers of guitars on that song, and some of them, at least, feature Steve Jones playing a Les Paul standard. Like I said, though, this guitar was initially such a flop that Gibson stopped making them for a while. In 1961, Les Paul transferred his name to a new solid body design called the SG for a couple of years, until his contract with the company ran out. The SG has been in production continuously ever since. SG stands for solid guitar, and there are many, many SGs out there. They come in four variants, the cheaper SG Junior, and all the way to the deluxe SG Custom. It's hard to imagine AC/DC becoming as big as they are without Angus Young playing one of these things. Players also include Tony Iommi of Black Sabbath, Eric Clapton, Pete Townsend, and Jimi Hendrix. Tom York likes the Gibson SG, and that's what he's playing on this song from the In Rainbows album. It's Radiohead and Body Snatchers.

want to talk about a few more Gibson guitars that appeared in the late 50s and early 1960s. First, the Gibson ES series. In this case, ES stands for Spanish guitar. Espagne, you know? They are of a semi-hollow body construction and have a curved top called an arch top. It went through a couple of dozen iterations before the company unveiled the ES-335, the first ever thin-line, arch-top, semi-hollow body guitar. You can tell one of those from the F-holes it has in the front. That's a design element carried over from the ancient art of violin making. It has several variations, including the ES-345 and the ES-355. All of them were huge successes for the company. One of the biggest supporters of the ES-355 was B.B. King. Each of his 355s carried the name Lucille. Tom DeLonge used an ES-335 when he was still with Blink-182. And Noel Gallagher uses his ES-355, made in 1960, for a lot of his Oasis and solo stuff. I quote from an interview. "Talk about your affinity for the Gibson ES-355. I've got two or three of them, and some ES-345s too. My 1960 ES-355 is the greatest guitar I've ever played. It can do anything, and it's become part of me." X-Smith's guitarist Johnny Marr, no less, picked it up in the studio and then looked like a startled wizard because of how great the guitar is. "I got the 355 a while back for £4,000, and it's the best £4,000 I've ever spent. I've taken the guitar on four or five world tours and beat the living daylights out of it, but it still sounds and plays incredible. I'm in awe of the guitar. I put it second to my wife. Only because I can have sex with her. If I could have sex with that guitar, I'm not sure which I'd choose."

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0: 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I wondered if he had the right guy. Well, it turns out he had a plan to bring our well-known Canadian show to the other side of Lake Erie via the Summit. He was quite the fan of the show, and it all worked out. And now Summit listeners in Akron, Canton, Youngstown, and Athens, Ohio, can hear the show each weeknight at 9 p.m. The ongoing history of new music on the Summit.
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0: This is the second half of a program that tells the story of the electric guitar. As rock and roll was taking off in the 1950s, there were a number of manufacturers vying to be top dog. We've spoken about Fender with its Telecasters and Strats, and we've talked about a couple of Gibsons, the Les Paul, the SG, and the ES. Gibson was determined to capture as much market share as it could, so it started coming out with guitars with designs as radical as this new rock and roll music that was being played. And few instruments were more radical than the Flying V, which was first introduced in 1958. The body is shaped like a big V, or maybe an arrowhead. It was harder to play sitting down because there was no cutout for your knee, but it did look really cool. It was the first of what was envisioned to be the company's modernist line. If you go back to the 1950s, everything had fins, rockets, cars, and now guitars. Actually, the Flying V was a little too radical. Less than 100 were sold when it debuted in 1958. Production stopped for a while, but restarted in 1967, when Gibson learned that a number of rock stars were scavenging the planet for parts for some of the Flying Vs that were being used. Dave Davies of the Kinks had one. Jimi Hendrix was known to play them. Tom Petty, Paul Stanley of Kiss, Richie Sambora of Bon Jovi. And when we got to the 80s with the spandex of hair metal, the pointy guitar from Gibson had its best years. Here's Lenny Kravitz using a Flying V on Are You Gonna Go My Way? It's all over the video.

One more Gibson guitar before we move on. The Explorer. It was released at about the same time as the Flying V, but sold even worse. It also had a radical modern design,

We could go on and on looking at iconic guitar brands and models. Epiphone, for example. This is a musical instrument company founded in 1873 in Turkey that started by making fiddles and lutes. The company moved to New York in 1903 and started making mandolins and then banjos. And then about 25 years later, Epiphone got into the business of making Spanish guitars. In 1935, the first Epiphone electrics went on sale. They were Hawaiian guitars. Again, that means that you play them while they lie in your lap. One of those sold for about $100 back then. Spanish electrics came soon after, and Epiphone rivaled Gibson to see who could make the highest quality guitars. That was all settled when Gibson bought Epiphone in 1957 while still keeping the Epiphone name. And for a while, Epiphone became Gibson's budget brand. Epiphones made by Gibson were cheaper but carried the same names. For example, you would have the high-end Gibson Les Paul and a cheaper Epiphone Les Paul. If you couldn't afford a Gibson ES-330, well, then maybe you could scrape together the cash for a near-identical Epiphone Casino. The company's biggest break came in 1964 when the Beatles broke out. John Lennon was a big fan of the Epiphone Casino, and the second the Beatles appeared on the Ed Sullivan Show in 1964, orders came flooding in. Other Epiphone fans include Billy Joe Armstrong, Noel Gallagher, Paul Weller,

0: Vampire Weekend with Ezra Koenig playing his Epiphone Sheraton 2. We still have a few more guitar brands to go, and they're coming up next.
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0: Let's look at a few more famous guitar brands. There's Gretsch, a musical instrument manufacturer that goes all the way back to a factory in Brooklyn in 1883. Friedrich Gretsch, a German immigrant, began by crafting banjos and drums and tambourines. When his son took over, Spanish guitars entered the mix. The first Gretsch electric went on sale in 1939. It was called the Electromatic. But the Gretsch guitar that broke through came in 1953 and was called the Duojet. It was sort of a hollow body guitar, but it also had sound chambers inside the body, which gave it a sound distinct from any Gibsons or Epiphones or Fenders. At first, Gretsch was big with country players. Guitarist Chet Atkins, a great finger picker, became an endorser for Gretsch and loved a model called the 6120. From there, its use spread to rockabilly artists and finally to the new rock and rollers of the late 1950s. That included Bo Diddley, who had some guitars made just for him. If you're a Beatles fan, you'll know that George Harrison played a Gretsch Chet Atkins Country Gentleman model for the group's Ed Sullivan appearance in February 1964. And again, after that broadcast, orders for those guitars blew up. Production went from 5,000 a year to 13,000. And here's Duane Eddy. It's a Gretsch that gives this track so much twang.

Back on part one, we talked about this next legendary guitar manufacturer and its role in the invention of the first electric guitar, Rickenbacker. As far as we know, Adolf Rickenbacker was the first to manufacture electric guitars in 1932. The company was sold in 1953, just as rock and roll was being born. The new boss dropped the old Hawaiian steel guitars and started focusing on Spanish-style electrics. John Lennon bought a Model 325 when the Beatles were playing those long residencies in Hamburg, Germany. That's the guitar 73 million people saw him play when the Beatles appeared on the Ed Sullivan Show in 1964. George Harrison was also a fan. He bought the second ever 12-string Rickenbacker electric ever made that same weekend when a rep from the company managed to sneak in to see the Beatles at the Plaza Hotel in New York. Later in the decade, Paul McCartney got a Rickenbacker bass, the 4001, which he used on and off for the rest of the decade. Rickenbackers have a very distinct sound. Jangle or chime are words that people use. You can pick one out immediately. You just can't mistake what George Harrison is playing for anything else.

The unique sound of the Rickenbacker made it a favorite among electric folkies, British invasion bands, and those into the new psychedelic sounds of the 1960s. Think Roger McGuinn of the Byrds and John Fogerty of Creedence Clearwater Revival. More recently, Rickenbackers have been used by Tom Petty, The Edge, Peter Buck of REM, Susanna Hoffs of the Bengals, and Kevin Parker of Tame Impala. This is Johnny Marr of the Smiths, playing a 1983 Rickenbacker 330. It was his main guitar for years.

We've talked mostly about six-string Rickenbackers and four-string basses, but then there's also the company's famous 12-string models, like the famous 360-12, which became a favorite of George Harrison. With a 12-string, you have six pairs of strings, with each string in the pair very close together and tuned to the same note, an octave apart for the four lower pairs and to the same note for the two higher ones. These pairings are called courses. No one's really sure who came up with this idea, but it is possible that 12-string guitars originated in Mexico towards the end of the 19th century. When Rickenbacker's 360-12 took off, Gibson, Gretsch, and a few others got into the game. Again, a 12-string guitar is easy to pick out. We hear Jimmy Page play a bit of it on Stairway to Heaven. Closer to the Heart by Rush features Alex Lifeson on a 12-string. Bon Jovi's Dead or Alive. And here's Jerry Cantrell playing with Alice in Chains on I Stay Away.

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0: 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This is The Summit. Taking a deep dive into the music, the stories, the artists, and what it's all about. The ongoing history of new music with Alan Cross on The Summit.
1: We're going to cover a lot of ground on part three of our story of the electric guitar. Things changed both for the better and for the worse in the 1960s. The 70s and 80s saw tremendous upheaval and innovation. 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And I'm always updating my website with music news and information. 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Part three of the history of the electric guitar is coming up next time. 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I'm Alan Cross.
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Hey, Summit listeners, it's Monday night. We did it. We made it through that first day of the work week, which sometimes can be the hardest, especially if you've had a great weekend. We had our summer fest at Celestia Theater. There was Earthquaker Day, just so much going on, and some great music, live music events as well. You know, we have a great website that will tell you what concerts are coming up. Check it out at thesummit.fm. I'm Rebecca, your host, and that was Metric and Victim of Luck. We had the Beatles to start us off with a trip back to 1966, and your bird can sing. All right, well, this hour I've got new music from Beck, also a new one from Jesse Wells. We'll play some Cage the Elephant, Nine Inch Nails, and how about a little bit of Ray Charles? That sounds great for a Monday night. Here are the Black Keys, and you know, they played a show tonight at Pittsburgh. It's DJE. Maybe you are there enjoying it, who knows, or maybe, you know, you're just like me and they're in spirit. This is Beautiful People, Stay High, the Black Keys on the Summit FM.

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If you are listening and you are a member of the Summit, we could not do what we do without your support. So thank you. That was Beck with a beautiful song, a new song called Ride Lonesome. We had Jack Johnson before that with You and Your Heart. And we started off with the Black Keys, who are probably still on stage in Pittsburgh tonight. Beautiful people from their Ohio Players album. I'm Rebecca, your host. Happy to be with you tonight here at the Summit FM. I've got some music from John Hiatt coming up. But first, here is a band from Austin, Texas. Band of Heathens with Take the Cake on the Summit.

The station that Simon Perkins would have listened to had radio existed and had we been on the air in 1825. The Ohio Music Experience is on the summit.

Kent Stage will have two nights of John Hiatt performances in early October. So if you are a fan of his and you don't have your tickets yet, you know, go and secure those right away. We heard John Hiatt with Slow Turning. Band of Heathens before that with Take the Cake from their new album, Countrysides. And here's Cage the Elephant with Mess Around on the Summit FM.

Well, it might be August, but some of these fall concerts are just looking very tempting right now. Jesse Wells, who we just heard, has a show at the Agora on October 18th. That is so tempting because Jesse Wells is just one of those young artists who just puts out so much music and just is fascinating to follow. And his new song, Won't You Come Out Tonight, is a catchy tune that we love playing here at the Summit. We had Cage the Elephant before that with Mess Around, which was produced by Dan Arbach of the Black Keys. I'm Rebecca, your host, and you know, this is my musical happy place, the Summit FM. I'm glad you could join me on a little adventure for your Monday evening. I've got some Nine Inch Nails coming up, an artist out of Iceland who is also appearing in October in Cleveland. But first, I promised you some Ray Charles, and here it is. We're going back to 1959 for this song, Would I Say, parts 1 and 2, some Ray Charles here on the Summit.

What's that? What's that? One time? All right.

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And that is Dottie Ferrer from Iceland with new music, I Don't Wanna Talk. And he will be at the Globe Iron, which is in the Cleveland Flats area, on October 14th. Nine Inch Nails before that with Wish, Jack White and Archbishop Harold Holmes. And we started off with Ray Charles and What Did I Say? I'm Rebecca, your host here at the Summit FM. Stay tuned for another great hour of music, including local favorites, the Vindies. I've also got new Rolling Stones, brand new U2, and we'll play some Outkast as well. Here is the band that was just at Blossom last week, along with Bare Naked Ladies and Summit favorite Matt Nathanson. This is Train with Hey Soul Sister on the Summit FM.

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I'm Rebecca and so happy to be playing new music from the Vindies here on the Summit. Their new album is called Trapdoor and we just heard the title track. And this band, they rock not only their hometown of Youngstown, but all over. They've been on tour and we're just so lucky to have them playing in the area. In fact, you can check them out in Canton. They'll be at the Fan Fest at the Pro Football Hall of Fame on Friday. So there you go. I've got you all set up for a great experience with Youngstown's own, the Vindies. We had Tom Petty before that with Into the Great Wide Open. All right, I'm Rebecca and in full possession of my power of speech as I continue here tonight. And thanks for joining me. Here is music from the Counting Crows. This is off their Butter Miracle, The Complete Sweets. This is Spaceman in Tulsa on the Summit.

descend from his eyes to his hands down to his naked all-American knees. Doesn't anybody wanna be a rock and roll queen? 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

Allie says she's one in a million. 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

Covering over 5,000 square miles across 21 counties, you're listening to the Summit FM. Rebecca here, and that was the Rolling Stones with a really catchy song. Kind of, it's been my earworm lately. In the Stars is the name of the song off the new album, Foreign Tongues. The Flaming Groovies from San Francisco took us back to the mid-70s for Shake Some Action. And we started off with the Counting Crows and Spaceman in Tulsa. Well, here is a pop sensation right now. She has like the number one album on the Billboard pop album chart. And we try to play, you know, something a little different maybe than what the regular stations might be playing from her. We've been playing You and Me Time, but also this one, which is a famous cover song. In fact, Kitty Wells was the first country western woman artist with a number one hit with this song. It wasn't God who made Honky Tonk Angels. And so here's Ella Langley and her cover of that song on the Summit FM.

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They call it Grizzly Town, the home of the Blue Tip Festival each year. 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

0: The Summit is the station that dares to be different and bring you brand new music, not just the same old tracks from the artists that you've heard a million times before. That was U2 with a brand new single off their coming studio album, and it's called Street of Dreams. Greta Van Fleet before that with When the Curtain Falls. I'm Rebecca, your host, and it's Monday night. I'm playing music for you, as we do here at the Summit, and just kind of enjoying the ride. I'm going to take you now to 1971 and the late, great John Prine with his track, Sam Stone, on the Summit.
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New music from Hoobastank, and they're asking, how do you sleep? Yeah, that is their first new release since 2018, and they will be playing the Afterburn Music Festival, which takes place up in North Ridgeville on August 15th. Outkast, before that, with their Grammy Award winning Ms. Jackson. Max McNown with A Lot More Free. And we started off with John Prine and A Trip Back to the 70s with Sam Stone. I'm Rebecca, your host, but it's that time for me to sign off for the evening. Don't worry, Night Owls, the music always continues for you here at the Summit FM. I'm going to leave you with this one from Band of Horses. It's called The Funeral. Hope you have a great night.

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0: A cracked engine block, a temperamental head gasket, a redesign of the transmission. 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

somewhere in the attic, in a basement, in a Zoom call between co-writers, in front of a laptop at a coffee shop, an unproven, untested musician, writer, or producer is writing a lyric, a verse, trading licks, and finding just the right sound. 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Here's some of it now on The Summit.

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I'm Alan Cross, host of the ongoing history of new music on The Summit FM. 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

I'm Alan Cross, host of the Ongoing History of New Music. 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

We remember the movie theater, Walden Books, and Higbee's at Rolling Acres Mall. We are Akron proud on the summit.

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Sorry. Man, they've been attacking me lately during some of the sessions. This is crazy. 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

0: Revolt into style. It's an excavation process on par with discovering the Great Pyramids of the Incan ruins, the Lost Cord, the mysteries of Stonehenge, and whether or not Bigfoot drove a UFO.
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original, one-of-a-kind, genuine. Sure, these words partially explain you as a member and listener of the Summit, but they also help to define the characteristics of new music. 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
1: And it's that time once again. Andrew James back with you. Coffee's on, music stacked and ready to go. Going to start things off with David Bowie.

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1: That's the mantra of the new artist, the writer, singer, producer, or band that wants to be heard, to be given an opportunity to be discovered. A new artist is being given their shot right now on The Summit.

Latest from Lucy Dacus here on the Summit FM, tune called Planting Tomatoes. And David Bowie before that, starting off our time together, going back to 77 for Heroes. Well, good Tuesday morning to you. Andrew James sliding back into the big chair. Coming up for you, got The Clash, new Phoebe Bridgers. Going to hear from Earth, Wind, and Fire and Ray as well. And I want to take a moment right now and say thank you to our Summit member of the day today, Linda Ferrato from Silver Lake. Linda, thank you so much for your support of the Summit FM. Linda, listener like you who financially supports this local independent all music public radio station, and we couldn't do what we do every single day without our members. 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It'll show you the perks of being a member. Studio C being one. We had a great session with Michigander yesterday morning. He was kind of in between gigs in Columbus. He shot up here, and then he was headed back down to WCBE for another interview yesterday afternoon. Studio C, Sounding Boards, where you get to hang out with Chad Miller and other like-minded individuals for about an hour and a half or so. Listen to snippets of about a dozen new songs that are up for consideration for airplay here on the Summit FM. You can rate them 1 to 10. There's always some fun discussion. And then Chad does a nice recap, and we send that out and post that online so you can see what songs rated the highest in the sounding boards. Also, our movie nights, and sometimes we do listening parties where there's a new album coming out, and we'll give it a listen front to back. Sometimes the artist will join us, depending on who the album is from, and just a bunch of cool stuff that we do with and for our members. And you can be a part of that, just like our Summit member of the day today, Linda Ferrato of Silver Lake. Let's get back to it. Here's Akron's own, the Black Keys on the Summit FM.

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New music from Phoebe Bridgers here on the Summit FM. Lost Boys, the name of that one, off her Lost Weekend album, which comes out on the 14th. She's going to be touring in support of that record. She'll be at Nationwide Arena in Columbus on September 22nd. Had the Clash before that with Police and Thieves, and the Black Keys started things off with Low High. 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The Cleveland Orchestra and special guests will perform orchestral versions of songs by Aretha Franklin, Stevie Wonder, Prince, Whitney Houston, Elvis Presley, and others. From ballads to celebrated anthems, this program is meant to honor the musicians whose music has influenced multiple generations and still resonates with audiences today. For tickets and more information on the Blossom Music Festival season, ClevelandOrchestra.com. Andrew James with you. Got Ray coming up for you. Jane's Addiction, the new one from Jesse Wells. Here's a classic from Earth, Wind, and Fire on the Summit FM.

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0: Akron, Canton, Youngstown weather at the Summit.
1: Patchy fog this morning. Otherwise today, sunny skies with a high near 85. Tonight, clear with a low around 62. Tomorrow, increasing clouds with a chance of afternoon showers and thunderstorms, high near 88. In Athens today, sunny skies, high near 85. Tonight in Athens, clear with a low around 67. And in Athens tomorrow, increasing clouds with afternoon showers, possible thunderstorms, and a high near 85. 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

Jesse Wells on the Summit FM off the new album Masks Off. Name of that one is Won't You Come Out Tonight, and I'm sure that's one of the tracks he'll do when he plays a Summit Presents show at the Agora on October 18th. Jane's Addiction before that, Been Caught Stealing, Ray in the mix with Worth It, and Earth, Wind, and Fire started things off with the classic September. 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Andrew James kicking back in the big chair on this Tuesday morning. Still to come this hour, new music for you from MT Jones and Grace Potter. Going to hear from the Numbers Band as well. And here's REM on the Summit.

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Recent visitor to Studio C, MT Jones here on the Summit FM. I Don't Understand, the name of that one off of his Joy album. Brandon Flowers, frontman for The Killers before that, with Crossfire off his 2010 solo album Flamingo. And REM started things off for us with Stand. Well, let's see what's coming up next hour as we head off into this Tuesday together. Got Depeche Mode for you, Crowded House and Gin Blossoms. New music from Olivia Rodrigo and Robert Smith, The Stones, Acronauts in a local music spotlight, and more. So stick around. That's all coming your way next hour. In the 8 o'clock hour, we're going to have a chance for you to win tickets to see Rod Stewart with special guest Richard Marx. That's going to be at Rocket Arena next Tuesday, August 11th. Those tickets are courtesy of Live Nation, so be listening for the cue to call in and win. As we head up to the top of the hour, here's local legends 156075. 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

0: Akron, Canton, Youngstown weather at the Summit.
1: Patchy fog this morning. Otherwise today, sunny skies with a high near 85. Tonight, clear with a low around 62. Tomorrow, increasing clouds with a chance of afternoon showers and thunderstorms, high near 88. In Athens today, sunny skies, high near 85. Tonight in Athens, clear with a low around 67. And in Athens tomorrow, increasing clouds with afternoon showers, possible thunderstorms, and a high near 85. 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

Olivia Rodrigo here on the Summit FM with help from Robert Smith of The Cure. What's Wrong With Me? Latest track off Olivia's album You Seem Pretty Sad for a Girl So In Love. Depeche Mode before that with Enjoy the Silence had Grace Potter in there with Love Me Not, first track off her new one Trespasser, which comes out on the 21st. And Grace was a topic of conversation, shall we say, yesterday during the Studio C session with Michigander. During the session, Brad mentioned that Michigander's new song, Freaking Out, broke into the top 10. It's at number 8 on the AAA singles charts, and that was news to Michigander. He didn't know that. He said he knew it was doing well, but didn't realize they'd broke into the top 10, so he was excited about that. And Brad says, yeah, the label that you work with, 30 Tigers, has two artists in the top 10, and Michigander asked who the other was, and Brad told him it was Grace Potter. And there was just some fun jabbing back and forth at Grace's expense. But it was a great session with Michigander. And 156075, the numbers band, started things off in a local music spotlight with Animal Speaks. Andrew James getting you up and going on this Tuesday. Got Gin Blossoms on the way for you. New Stones, Acronauts in a local music spotlight too. 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

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Porch Rocker is an annual one-day community music and art festival where front porches become stages, yards become venues, and friends and neighbors gather to enjoy community and musical diversity. Porch performances run from 11 a.m. to 7 p.m., culminating with headliner Rent for Cheryl on the main stage at 7:30. For artist lineup, vendors, and map, porchrokr.org. Andrew James with you. Got Morgan Wade coming up. Classic Dylan, new music from the Warren Treaty. Here's another local music spotlight, this time shining down on the Akronauts. 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

0: Akron, Canton, Youngstown weather at the Summit.
1: Patchy fog this morning. Otherwise today, sunny skies with a high near 85. Tonight, clear with a low around 62. Tomorrow, increasing clouds with a chance of afternoon showers and thunderstorms, high near 88. In Athens today, sunny skies, high near 85. Tonight in Athens, clear with a low around 67. And in Athens tomorrow, increasing clouds with afternoon showers, possible thunderstorms, and a high near 85. 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With this look at your Summit FM forecast, I'm Andrew James.
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1: Got the new one from the Warren Treaty on the way for you. Goo Goo Dolls and Big Head Todd and John Lee Hooker. And here's a classic from Bob Dylan on the Summit FM.

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The Warren Treaty here on the Summit FM. You Can't Hurt Me Anymore off the new album, The Story of Michael and Tanya. And folks, we're still buzzing in Studio C yesterday that we're out at the Celestia Theater in Wadsworth on Saturday night as the Warren Treaty headlined the Celestia Summerfest. A great day of music out there. All the local bands that came out and played outside. And of course, Kid Mammoth, Tano Jones Revelry, and the Warren Treaty in on the main stage. Bob Dylan before the Warren Treaty with Highway 61 Revisited had Morgan Wade in there with Wilder Days, and the Acronauts started things off in a local music spotlight with Euphoria. 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A Cuyahoga Valley Scenic Railroad membership offers the opportunity to connect with family and friends while enjoying the Cuyahoga Valley National Park from vintage train cars and offers priority access to tickets for special events including the North Pole Adventure and Steam in the Valley. For tickets, schedule, and information, cvsr.org. Andrew James sending you off to whatever you might be up to on this Tuesday morning. Still to come this hour, new music from Bleachers and Cage the Elephant. 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
1: We'll do it again, over. Laying down one night, heard Papa tell Mama. Heard Papa tell Mama. Little boy Boogie.

New music from Bleachers on the Summit FM. We Should Talk off the album Everyone for 10 Minutes. Big Head Todd and John Lee Hooker before that with Boom Boom and the Goo Goo Dolls started things off for us with a cover of the old Supertramp tune, Give a Little Bit. Well, let's see what's coming up next hour as we get into the Tuesday workday. Got Coldplay for you, Soup Dragons and Howard Jones, new music from Meek, Sam Fender and Olivia Dean, Ella Langley, and your first chance of the day to win tickets to see Rod Stewart with special guest Richard Marx. They're going to be live in concert at Rocket Arena next Tuesday, August 11th. Those tickets are courtesy of Live Nation, so be listening for the cue to call in and win. Wrapping up the 7 o'clock hour for us, a song released this day, 1964.

0: Akron, Canton, Youngstown weather at the Summit.
1: Sunny skies today with a high near 87 degrees. Tonight, clear with a low around 64. Tomorrow, increasing clouds, chance of afternoon showers and thunderstorms, high near 88. In Athens today, sunny skies, high near 86 degrees. Tonight in Athens, clear with a low around 66. And in Athens tomorrow, patchy fog in the morning, otherwise sunny skies with a chance of afternoon showers and thunderstorms and a high near 86 degrees. 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
1: And it's time to get into the Tuesday workday. Got the new one from Meek coming up for you. Going to hear from the Soup Dragons and Howard Jones, too. And here's Coldplay on The Summit FM.

somewhere in the attic, in a basement, in a Zoom call between co-writers, in front of a laptop at a coffee shop, an unproven, untested musician, writer, or producer is writing a lyric, a verse, trading licks, and finding just the right sound. New music is being created, and we're into finding it and playing it for you. Here's some of it now on The Summit.

0: it hurts. More vivid and worse, but I feel it deserve. Yeah, cause I feel way too fabulous.
1: New music from up-and-coming UK artist Meek here on the Summit FM. Fabulous, the name of that one. Fellow countryman Coldplay before that with A Sky Full of Stars. Had Cage the Elephant in there with Beaches in Tennessee off their forthcoming release. And the Kinks started things off with You Really Got Me. That song released this day, 1964. And way before distortion pedals and all of that, the Kinks got innovative. The distortion on the guitar was accomplished by taking a razor blade to the speaker cone on the amplifier. Andrew James getting you settled into the Tuesday workday. Got Howard Jones coming up for you. New tracks from Sam Fender and Olivia Dean and Ella Langley. Plus, first chance of the day to win tickets to see Rod Stewart with special guest Richard Marx at Rocket Arena. That show is next Tuesday, August 11th. 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

The hot new song from Sam Fender and Olivia Dean here on the Summit FM, Rain Me In, off the People Watching EP. Howard Jones before that with Things Can Only Get Better. Howard and Friends coming to Jacob's Pavilion on August 16th. Along with Howard, you'll have Wang Chung, English Beat, and Modern English. 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From ballads to celebrated anthems, this program is meant to honor the musicians whose music has influenced multiple generations and still resonates with audiences today. 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Andrew James with you. Got Hermanos Gutierrez and Leon Bridges on the way. George Clinton, new one from Cannons, and your first chance of the day to win tickets to see Rod Stewart with special guest Richard Marx at Rocket Arena next Tuesday, August 11th. Those tickets are courtesy of Live Nation, so get ready for the cue to call in and win. As the music continues, got the new one for you now from Ella Langley on the Summit FM.

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1: Akron, Canton, Youngstown weather at the Summit.
2: Sunny skies today with a high near 87 degrees. Tonight, clear with a low around 64. Tomorrow, increasing clouds, chance of afternoon showers and thunderstorms, high near 88. In Athens today, sunny skies, high near 86 degrees. Tonight in Athens, clear with a low around 66. And in Athens tomorrow, patchy fog in the morning. Otherwise, sunny skies with a chance of afternoon showers and thunderstorms and a high near 86 degrees. 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
2: 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Got the new one from Cannons on the way for you. Mellencamp and Spoon recorded live in Studio C. But first, need caller 7 right now at 330-761-3099. Caller 7 wins a pair of tickets to see Rod Stewart with special guest Richard Marx live at Rocket Arena next Tuesday, August 11th. That's caller 7 at 330-761-3099 for a pair of tickets to see Rod Stewart with Richard Marx at Rocket Arena next Tuesday as the music continues with George Clinton on the Summit FM.

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Cannons on the Summit FM. The new one, Starlight, off the album Everything Glows. George Clinton before that with Atomic Dog. Had Hermanos Gutierrez and Leon Bridges in there with Elegantly Wasted. And Ella Langley started things off with It Wasn't God Who Made Honky Tonk Angels. Her latest off the Dandelion album. And that is actually a cover of a song done by Kitty Wells back in 1952. The song was actually an answer song to Hank Thompson's hit The Wild Side of Life back in the early 50s. 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Andrew James working along with you for a little while longer. Laura Smiley will be in at the top of the hour with more commercial-free music. In between now and then, new tracks for you from Brother Wallace and Mumford & Sons. And here's John Mellencamp on the Summit FM.

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New music from Brother Wallace on the Summit FM, You're the Man, off his Electric Love album. Spoon, before that, recorded live in Studio C, May 12th, 2017. We heard the live version of Do You, and John Mellencamp started things off with Peaceful World. Well, it's time for me to slide on out for now. Got to make room for Laura Smiley. Coming up next hour, Matt Anthony going to be covering for Chad Miller the rest of this week. Next hour for you, Laura's got commercial-free music from Eels, Widespread Panic, and Van Morrison. New music from Miles Smith, Noah Kahan, and Somber. All that and more coming your way next hour with Laura. In the 10 o'clock hour, she'll have your next chance to win tickets to see Rod Stewart

with special guest Richard Marx. That's going to be at Rocket Arena next Tuesday, August 11th. And those tickets are courtesy of Live Nation. So stay tuned to Laura for all the great music and that next cue to call in and win. Getting me out the door, Dave Matthews Band on the Summit FM. Have a great Tuesday.

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0: Akron, Canton, Youngstown weather at the Summit.
1: Sunny skies today with a high near 87 degrees. Tonight, clear with a low around 64. Tomorrow, increasing clouds, chance of afternoon showers and thunderstorms, high near 88. In Athens today, sunny skies, high near 86 degrees. Tonight in Athens, clear with a low around 66. And in Athens tomorrow, patchy fog in the morning, otherwise sunny skies with a chance of afternoon showers and thunderstorms and a high near 86 degrees. 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
3: Well, good morning and happy Tuesday to you. This is Laura Smiley. Thank you for making The Summit the soundtrack to your morning routine. On deck this hour, I've got Somber. We're going to hear from Van Morrison, Widespread Panic. I've got Miles Smith. And right now, we're going back to high school. From 1996, here are the Eels with Novocaine for the Soul on The Summit.

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done. Out of the UK and off of his debut full-length LP titled My Mess, My Heart, My Life, that is Miles Smith here on the Summit FM with the brand new song, Hold Me in the Dark. Ahead of Miles, it was The Eels off the Beautiful Freak album from 1996. We heard Novocaine for the Soul. Well, coming up here on the Summit, I've got Noah Kahan, the Jayhawks. We're going to hear from Green Day, and right now, Widespread Panic. Off of the Don't Tell the Band album, this is Little Lily on the Summit.

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We are the Summit FM, and that is a band I discovered right here on the Summit out of New York City. They are Somber, S-O-M-B-R, and that is a brand new single for the band called Back to Friends. Ahead of Somber, it was Van Morrison from 1999. We heard the title track off the album Back on Top. 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Well, coming up, we are going to hear from the Decemberists. I've got Jesse Wells, and right now, Green Day. This is Longview on the Summit.

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They are longtime favorites of us here at the Summit. That is the Jayhawks from 1995 off the Tomorrow the Green Grass album with the song Blue. Well, coming up next hour, I've got your chance to win tickets to see Rod Stewart with special guest Richard Marx live in concert at the Rocket Arena next Tuesday, August 11th. Those tickets are courtesy of Live Nation, so you're going to want to listen for that cue to call in and win. Again, that is going to be happening next hour, tickets to see Rod Stewart with Richard Marx. Well, let's dive back into the music here at the Summit. This is Noah Kahan off of The Great Divide. This one is called Doors on the Summit.

Building a better Kenmore neighborhood, one song at a time. Community and discovery. This is The Summit.

That instrumental uniqueness is out of Quebec. That is Angine de Poitrine here on the Summit FM. They perform in full costume. Yeah, masks, body paint, spots, stripes, the whole thing. They're kind of very interesting. Angine de Poitrine with the song Sarnese. Ahead of Angine, it was Noah Kahan taking us back to the big album from the spring called The Great Divide with the song Doors. Well, coming up, I've got the Decemberists, but right now we're going to Pittsburgh. Here is Joe Grushecki and the House Rockers. This is Living in a Blues Song on the Summit FM.

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The Decemberists here on the Summit FM, taking us back to the Crane Wife album, which came out unbelievably 20 years ago. That is The Decemberists with O Valencia. 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Porch Rocker is an annual one-day community music and art festival where front porches become stages, yards become venues, and friends and neighbors gather to enjoy community and musical diversity. Porch performances run from 11 a.m. to 7 p.m. with headliner Rhett for Cheryl on the main stage at 7:30. For artist lineup, vendors, and map, porchrocker.org. If you're going out to the big festival on August 15th, keep your eyes open for the Summit. We will be announcing bands on the beer stage, and we will have a table set up next to the main stage. So look for us all here at there at Porch Rocker, and we're excited to connect. It's going to be a great day of music and community.

I'm Alan Cross, and I've spent my career documenting the evolution of modern music. And my show, The Ongoing History of New Music, airs in the U.S. on just one incredible station, the Summit FM. 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

That is Tom Odell and the Lupineers here on the Summit FM with their collaborative song, Can Old Lovers Just Be Friends? That one just came out this summer. Ahead of Tom and the Lupineers, it was Jesse Wells off of the huge album Middle. We heard the big song, Horses. 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For information and appointments, townhall2.com. Well, I hope you are having a great Tuesday. This is Laura. Thank you for hanging out with me this morning here on the Summit. Coming up during the 10 o'clock hour, I've got Phoebe Bridgers. We're going to hear from Duran Duran, Brandi Carlile, Elvis Costello. And right now, Broken Social Scene. Out of Canada, this is brand new music. It's called Only the Good I Keep on the Summit.

0: Akron, Canton, Youngstown weather at the Summit.
1: Sunny skies today with a high near 87 degrees. Tonight, clear with a low around 64. Tomorrow, increasing clouds, chance of afternoon showers and thunderstorms, high near 88. In Athens today, sunny skies, high near 86 degrees. Tonight in Athens, clear with a low around 66. And in Athens tomorrow, patchy fog in the morning. Otherwise, sunny skies with a chance of afternoon showers and thunderstorms and a high near 86 degrees. 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

She is one of our favorites here at the Summit. That is Phoebe Bridgers off of the brand new Lost Weekend LP, which comes out in 10 days. The countdown is on. That is the brand new song from Phoebe Bridgers called Lost Boys. Ahead of Phoebe, it was Duran Duran taking us back to 1982 with the song Rio. 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The evening will include live music from Ben Gage Trio, the Hunter Skeens, and the Forerunners, along with vendors, food trucks, family activities, all in a festival-style street party. For more information, betterkenmore.org. Well, coming up, we are going to hear from Flea. I've got the brand new band Kid Mammoth and a classic from Queen. First, though, we are going to Philadelphia. This is Low Cut Connie with Can't Be Wrong on the Summit.

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some may say she is all Americana, but I say that song is a little bit rock and roll. That is Summit Sweetheart, Brandi Carlile, off of the brand new LP, Returning to Myself. That is the song Church and State. I had a Brandi Carlile. It was the unique and quirky Elvis Costello, taking us back to 78 with Radio Radio. 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Well, coming up, we are going to hear from the Talking Heads. I've got John Mook, as well as an old favorite from Death Cab for Cutie. But right now, the Rolling Stones. They are back in the studio. They've been doing it for 6 decades now. The brand new album is called Foreign Tongues. Here are the Rolling Stones with In the Stars on the Summit.

it's Rob Reinhart from Acoustic Cafe. Join me here on the Summit each Sunday morning, 6 a.m., for our show dedicated to the acoustic side of adult alternative music, including interviews, live special guests each week. The program comes to you from nearby Ann Arbor. It's heard on over 125 stations around the world. And I'm your host, Rob Reinhart. I've been hosting this program now for well over 25 years. So have some Sunday morning coffee with me and catch Acoustic Cafe Sunday morning, 6 a.m. on the Summit, 91.3 FM in Akron-Canton, 90.7 FM in Youngstown, or via thesummit.fm.

From 1974, that is Queen here on the Summit FM off the album Sheer Heart Attack. That is Killer Queen. Well, I talked about it early this hour, and now seems like the perfect time to give away some concert tickets. Caller 7 at 330-761-3099 will win two tickets to see Rod Stewart with special guest Richard Marx live at Rocket Arena next Tuesday, August 11th. That's caller 7 at 330-761-3099 for two tickets to see Rod Stewart with Richard Marx at Rocket Arena next Tuesday. As the music continues right now here on the Summit with Youngstown's own Kid Mammoth. Off of the brand new LP, Past, Present, and Future, this is Kid Mammoth on the Summit.

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1: Mother Earth is pregnant for the third time because, ladies and gentlemen, you have knocked her up. I have tasted the minds of the maggots of the universe, but I was not offended, for I knew I had to rise above it all or drown in my own

That is Flea here on the Summit FM doing his best cover of the Funkadelic song Maggot Brain. Ahead of Flea, it was Youngstown's own Kid Mammoth, and I want to send them out a huge congratulations. They had a sold-out show last Friday along with the Lauber Brothers at Westside Bowl, and then they kicked off the Celestia Summerfest in Wadsworth on Saturday night, performing before Tano Jones Revelry and the Warren Treaty. Keep your ears open for more from Kid Mammoth. 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Well, coming up, we are going to hear from Goose. I've also got John Mook. And right now, Death Cab for Cutie. This is Meet Me on the Equinox on the Summit.

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the new LP is called Big Modern. That is Goose here on the Summit FM. That's actually their sixth LP. They have been very busy the last couple of years. That is the new song, Good to Be. Ahead of Goose, it was new artist John Mook off of his debut LP, Flying Away. We heard the song, Shake Shake. Well, this is Laura. I'm getting ready to slide out of the studio. Matt Anthony is up next. He's covering for Chad while Chad's out of the office this week. He's got a ton of great music. He's also got more tickets to give away for Rod Stewart and Richard Marx. So listen for that cue to call in and win. And Sing Me Out the Door is a band from Providence, Rhode Island. They are Deer Tick. This is new music. It's called Mary Singletary. Have a great Tuesday.

0: Akron, Canton, Youngstown weather at the Summit.
1: Sunny skies this afternoon with a high near 87 degrees. Tonight, clear with a low around 64. Increasing clouds tomorrow with a chance of afternoon showers and thunderstorms, high near 88. In Athens this afternoon, sunny with a high near 86. Tonight in Athens, clear skies, low around 66. And in Athens tomorrow, patchy fog in the morning. Otherwise, sunny skies, chance of afternoon showers and thunderstorms, and a high near 86 degrees. With this look at your Summit FM forecast, I'm Andrew James.
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2: It is The Summit. Hello there and welcome to Tuesday, this fourth day of August 2026. Welcome to it. Matt in for Chad this afternoon. And, well, I should say late morning as we move towards the afternoon here on this Tuesday. We have lots happening music-wise today. That tremendous song from the Revivalists, their new one called Heartstop. I love the video as well. That's coming up. The latest from Brandon Flowers, from The Killers, and a whole bunch more. But I think this is a good omen. We're starting it off with That's Domino, and ain't that a shame? Let's go back to 1960 on the Summit FM. You mean.

The array of new artists, bands, and performers is immense. Sometimes it might seem like it's almost too much. How do I find them? Stay informed about them? Luckily, we know of some music curators who are experts at finding new music, providing information about new music, and presenting new music. That would be us. More new music happens now on The Summit. When

The latest from Grace Potter, a new studio LP called Trespasser, which will be out in several weeks. Love Me Not, new music from Grace Potter here on the Summit. I have to share a funny story with you based on Jason Singer, Michigander's performance yesterday in Studio C, who, by the way, we will be hearing from during the show today. This kind of a fun Jason Singer, Grace Potter competition. I'll share that here in just a little bit. A chance as well, not one, but two opportunities to win tickets to see Rod the Bod. That's right, Rod Stewart and special guest Richard Marx live in concert at Rockin' Arena a week from today. Those opportunities coming up courtesy of Live Nation. In the meantime, a local music spotlight from Ray and Mike from Librarians with Hickeys and Gone Too Far on the Summit.

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That is the latest from Brandon Flowers, the frontman from The Killers, and plans. The LP called Thrasher should be out in a couple of weeks, I would say. Maybe a little more than a couple of weeks here during this month of August. Brandon Flowers on The Summit. 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Completed passports should be turned in by September 12th for a chance to win prizes. For more information and a list of upcoming events, mainstreetkent.org. The latest from Bruce Hornsby on the way will unveil a new underwriter here on the Summit FM over the course of the show this morning and into this afternoon. And of course at noon it is the Summit Lunch Hour with Matt in for Chad. Let's roll on, shall we? It's Fiona on the Summit.

Shamika said I had potential. Shamika said I had potential. Shamika said I had potential. Shamika said I had potential.

Shamika said I had potential. Shamika said I had potential. Shamika said I had potential.

Shamika said I had potential. Shamika said I had potential. Shamika said I had potential. Shamika said I had potential.

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0: Yep, I wore some extra grooves into I'm the Man from Joe Jackson back in the late 70s. Don't want to be like that here on The Summit, the station where it's all about the music. 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The Cleveland Orchestra and special guests will perform orchestral versions of songs by Aretha Franklin, Stevie Wonder, Prince, Whitney Houston, Elvis, and others. From ballads to celebrated anthems, this program is meant to honor the musicians whose music has influenced multiple generations and still resonates with audiences today. For tickets and for more information on the Blossom Music Festival season, ClevelandOrchestra.com. Matt Anthony here and in for Chad Miller, as Chad deserves some well-deserved time off, an opportunity for you to see Rod Stewart if maybe you've not had a chance to see Rod throughout a long and illustrious career. I have seen Rod several times, but I've certainly run into those artists that I've never had a chance to witness live in performance. I'll admit this, Bob Seger is one. I've always been a little depressed about that. But Rod Stewart and Richard Marx live in concert at Rockin' Arena a week from today. Opportunities coming up during the show today, courtesy of Live Nation. In the meantime, back to 2016 for The Wind and the Wave on The Summit.
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0: you gonna say?
1: Let's try something unheard of on radio. Oh, y'all wanna sing that with us?
0: I wanna know what you're gonna say. Looking at you, I just wanna know what you're gonna say.
1: As usual, it's mostly women.
2: Come on, you got this.
1: Men like this. I wanna know what you're gonna say. Yeah. Looking at you, I just want to know what you're gonna say.
2: Yeah.
1: Now, ladies, join them like a chorus.
2: Exactly.

Well, I'm an enormous fan of that song. I hope to spend more time now that it's been released, the LP called Get It Honest, which was released less than 2 weeks ago. Heartstop from the Revivalists here on the Summit. 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Matt Anthony here on this Tuesday morning, late morning, and inching ever closer towards the Summit lunch hour, in for Chad Miller. And I hope that even though we've just gone through a membership campaign for this summer, that you might consider becoming a sustaining member here of the Summit FM. Yes, it does involve a little more, emotional and financial commitment to what we do here. 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And in Athens, and that donation automatically charged to a credit card, much the same as any streaming service or anything that...

know, you kind of set and forget. We would love to be a part of that as well. 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Well, I hope you're hungry. There's much on the buffet for the Summit lunch hour, including going back to 1992 for the Jesus and Mary chain, all the way up to now for new music from Alabama Shakes. That's right. Their first proper LP since 2015, and a whole bunch more. Right now, it's the latest from Bruce Hornsby. This is Indigo Park on the Summit.

0: Akron, Canton, Youngstown weather at the Summit.
1: Sunny skies this afternoon with a high near 87 degrees. Tonight, clear with a low around 64. Increasing clouds tomorrow with a chance of afternoon showers and thunderstorms, high near 88. In Athens this afternoon, sunny with a high near 86. Tonight in Athens, clear skies, low around 66. And in Athens tomorrow, patchy fog in the morning. Otherwise, sunny skies, chance of afternoon showers and thunderstorms, and a high near 86 degrees. With this look at your Summit FM forecast, I'm Andrew James.
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4: This is the Summit Lunch Hour, and welcome to it. It's Matt Anthony on board and in for Chad Miller today and for the rest of the week. Always grateful for the opportunity to hang out with you and be a part of things, be a part of your lunchtime experience, because I feel like there's lots to choose from. Music coming up from Brother Wallace. We have that new song from the new studio album from U2. We don't have a lot of details as of yet, but as we get them, we'll pass them on. Their new song called Street of Dreams and a whole bunch more. Let's start things off by going back to Karen Crow, the 2004 effort from Mark Broussard. This is Home on the Summit Lunch Hour.

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1: Artists that stand the test of time. And new artists that stand a chance. 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

Well, Tennessee, the volunteer state, may look a little landlocked on a map, I guess, but to cage the elephant, no. It's beaches in Tennessee. The new song from Cage the Elephant, the new single here on the Summit Lunch Hour. Mark Broussard getting us going. It's Matt Anthony here. Still a chance, plural, chances for you to win tickets during the show today to see Rod Stewart with special guest Richard Marx live in concert at Rocket Arena a week from today, coming up courtesy of Live Nation. While you're pondering that, let's go back to 2002 from the old 97's Rhett Miller and Come Around on the Summit.

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The latest from U2, Street of Dreams, their brand new single here on the Summit Lunch Hour. 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Presenting Kenmore First Friday, this Friday from 6 to 9 on Kenmore Boulevard. Now, the evening will include live music from the Ben Gage Trio and Hunter Skeens and the Forerunners, along with vendors, food trucks, and family activities in a festival-style street party. For more information, betterkenmore.org. We have music on the way from S.G. Goodman. That's coming up right now. Japan Droids and Near to the Wild Heart of Life on the Summit Lunch Hour.

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For the Middle Branch Road area down in Plain Township in Starr County, music from Cake and No Phone here on The Summit, the station where it's all about the music, and right now it is all about the winning. That's right, caller 7 at 330-761-3099. Caller 7, two tickets for you to see Rod Stewart with special guest Richard Marx live at Rockin' Arena exactly 1 week from today. Caller 7, 330-761-3099. Two tickets to see Rod Stewart with Richard Marx at Rockin' Arena. That show is slated for a week from today, next Tuesday, as we roll on with the music, and we do that with a gentleman and really part of a band that was in a Studio C yesterday. I'm talking about Michigander, and this song they did as their last selection for a great performance inside Studio C, and one of several performances that Michigander have had in Studio C. This is Freaking Out on The Summit.

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2: Texting and typing, multitasking while doing the dishes, laundry, or cleaning up the pad while talking on the phone. Is anybody else trying to have more meaningful connections and conversations? These days, we have an avalanche of information coming at us like a tiny town fire truck heading down a two-lane highway at the peak of traffic. There's too much to do and too much to catch up on too many times in my day. So what to do? You know, a recent article mentioned these tips and tricks. When talking to someone, look them in the eyes and repeat what they said. Or ask them to speak more slowly if you're having trouble understanding. 2, if you find yourself distracted during a conversation, try having a favorite place in the house to do just that. My office has a door to close, and it's quiet and comfortable. And 3, try doing one thing at a time. For example, if someone asks you a question and you're finishing a task, ask them to hold on a minute and then give them your full attention. The quality of the interactions with the most important people in our lives should never be compromised by the least important things. Take the time to talk with the ones that matter. Interesting perspective on things of interest from the station that cares, the Summit FM.
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There is gooey goodness right there on the Summit Lunch Hour. That is the latest from Alabama Shakes. New music from the LP that will be out towards the end of this month called I Must Be Dreaming. That is I Feel Hope Coming from Alabama Shakes. Good stuff on the Summit, the station that dares to be different. 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It's Matt Anthony on board and in for Chad Miller. Still one more opportunity during the show today to score tickets to see Rod Stewart and special guest Richard Marx live in concert at Rockin' Arena. That show's set for a week from today, and the opportunity coming up courtesy of Live Nation. We have more on the way next hour from Billy Strings, as well as the latest from Yvette Patton. We'll do the new song from Beck. But let's roll on, shall we? Way out in western Kentucky, almost on the Mississippi River near the Kentucky-Missouri border, is Hickman, Kentucky, the home of S.G. Goodman. Let's hear S.G. Goodman's new one called Pepper on the Summit Lunch Hour right now on the Summit.

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0: Akron, Canton, Youngstown weather at the Summit.
1: Sunny skies this afternoon with a high near 87 degrees. Tonight clear with a low around 64. Increasing clouds tomorrow with a chance of afternoon showers and thunderstorms, high near 88. In Athens this afternoon, sunny with a high near 86. Tonight in Athens, clear skies, low around 66. And in Athens tomorrow, patchy fog in the morning. Otherwise, sunny skies, chance of afternoon showers and thunderstorms, and a high near 86 degrees. With this look at your Summit FM forecast, I'm Andrew James.
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Now you don't need

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What could emerge from your speakers could be anything. As purveyors of new music, we know exactly how you feel. Let's experience together, again, right now, on The Summit.

There's Beck as promised and Ride Lonesome, the latest new music on the Summit. Jet getting us going if you're just joining in this afternoon with Matt in for Chad, and glad you're along. We have more music on the way from Lucy Dacus, her latest called Planting Tomatoes. Also, if you have a chance, go to thesummit.fm and check out the concert calendar. It's been a busy summer and will prove to be a busy late summer and into fall concert-wise as well. So it's always good to have a little help, you know, to plot things out and make sure your dollar stretches so that you're seeing the people you want to see and, you know, it works out for your schedule. The concert calendar can definitely help with that. So check it out at thesummit.fm. I promised you the latest from Yvette Patton. Here we go. This is Received on the Summit.

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Special guests, Rye Valley, that is this Friday at Lock 3 in downtown Akron, touring behind their latest album, Switchback, and a string of Grand Ole Opry appearances. The Shootouts are known for their Rust Belt Americana sound, a blend of honky-tonk, rock, bluegrass, and traditional country music. For tickets, more information, and a Lock 3 concert lineup, liveakron.com. New music from Hoobastank. It's been since 2018, and it'll peel the paint run off the walls, too. We'll get to it. In the meantime, big-time hit for Sam Fender and Olivia Dean, Rain Me In, now on the Summit.

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1: My first experience with the Summit was when my friend told me, you have to hear this artist named John Eddy. They're playing a song on the Summit called If You're Here When I Get Back. And I found the Summit and I listened and for that song to come on. And when I heard that song, I was just blown away, and then I became a favorite.
0: Are you thinking about becoming a member for the first time? Want to renew a lapsed membership or maybe become a sustaining member?
1: Well, the Summit is so different from local music because they don't have commercials. 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I have a lot of new favorite bands. I've just been introduced recently to a band called The Trues, which I never would have known about unless I had attended a Studio C session.
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BB and Lucille and The Thrill Is Gone here on The Summit, going back to the original 1969 version on this Tuesday afternoon. However, now, a local music spotlight from Athens, and Megan B., our dear friend Megan B. from the Fiction LP. This is Deepest Blue on The Summit.

That is new studio LP from Billy Strings. It should also be out towards the end of August. Boy, we're going to be lucky with some great new LP releases at the end of this month. So much for goodbyes. That is Burn the Other End from Billy Strings here on The Summit, the station that dares to be different. 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For tickets and a schedule of games and events, akronrubberducks.com. Let's roll on. Let's go back to 1981, the pride of Halifax, Nova Scotia. I'm talking about April Wine on The Summit.

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Monrovia in there too with Heavy Foot from the Bloodline LP. It's Matt in for Chad this afternoon, and of course 1997 was a big year in music, and made even bigger by the fact that it was the year that The Color and Shape was released from Foo Fighters. That's right, Dave Grohl climbing out from behind the kit and becoming the seminal frontman over the last

next decades. We will kick off The Color and Shape at 7 o'clock with Andrew this coming Thursday as a part of Summit Essentials, and we'll play a track from it each and every hour. So if you're a Foo fan and a Foo fanatic, you will love this coming Thursday, Summit Essentials, The Color and Shape, right here on The Summit. Well, coming up, it is more new music from Mumford & Sons along with Sierra Farrell, a local music spotlight from Welshley Arms, and a performance they did inside our old Studio C performance space, and a whole bunch more. Okay, ready? Crank it. It's the latest from Hoobastank. That's right. It's How Do You Sleep on The Summit. Let's do it.

0: Akron, Canton, Youngstown weather at the Summit.
1: Sunny skies this afternoon with a high near 87 degrees. Tonight clear with a low around 64. Increasing clouds tomorrow with a chance of afternoon showers and thunderstorms, high near 88. In Athens this afternoon, sunny with a high near 86. Tonight in Athens, clear skies, low around 66. And in Athens tomorrow, patchy fog in the morning. Otherwise, sunny skies, chance of afternoon showers and thunderstorms, and a high near 86 degrees. With this look at your Summit FM forecast, I'm Andrew James.
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3: It is indeed the Summit FM here on the midway part of a Tuesday afternoon. Matt Anthony in for Chad Miller, and it's time for some winning to occur, I do believe. And the winning this time around, set for caller 7 at 330-761-3099. Two tickets for you, caller 7. Check out Rod Stewart with special guest Richard Marx live at Rocket Arena a week from today. That's August 11th at Rocket Arena. Caller 7, two tickets at 330-761-3099. Rod Stewart with special guest Richard Marx at Rocket Arena as we kick off even more music this hour, and we do that with New Order on the Summit.

Adele, The Beatles, and Elton John didn't come out of the womb with platinum albums. Stevie Wonder, Jay-Z, and U2 weren't born with Grammys. All of them, at some point, were new artists. We take great pride in doing a deep dive into finding new performers, both nationally and locally, and giving them exposure for you. Here's another one, now, on The Summit.

There's some band in their basement practicing right now, hearing that song, thinking, okay, why can't we do that? I mean, Mick is 82 years old and they're still producing that. Why can't we come up with that song, you guys? What's wrong with us? There's nothing wrong. It's the Rolling Stones, for crying out loud. They're still producing and experimenting and doing their thing well into, what is this, the sixth decade now? Foreign Tongues from the Rolling Stones, the LP that has spawned a number of great songs, including that one, Side Effects, on the Summit. 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And Mick and Keith would just say, keep practicing, you know? It'll happen. It happened for these guys, the Jayhawks. Let's go back to Hollywood Town Hall, one of my desert island discs, I guess. Take me with you when you go on the Summit.

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Yip, yeah. One of the more interesting and fun song titles to reel off from Caroline Rose, new music on the Summit, the station that dares to be different. Anderson East in there, too, with Satisfy Me as we roll through this Tuesday afternoon. My name is Matt Anthony, behind all the fancy knobs and buttons, standing in the studio that is normally occupied by one Chad Miller. 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That's this Saturday at Blossom Music Center. The Cleveland Orchestra, with special guests, will perform orchestral versions of songs by Aretha, Stevie Wonder, Prince, Whitney, Elvis, and others. From ballads to celebrated anthems, this program is meant to honor the musicians whose music has influenced multiple generations and still resonates with audiences today. For tickets and more information on the Blossom Music Festival season, clevelandorchestra.com. Music coming up from Lambrini Girls. Right now, it is Repeat, Repeat. This is Mostly on the Summit.

Your car. You loved everything about it. Its questionable handling, its fake leather seats, a muffler that announced your arrival wherever you went. 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

Ramones on a Tuesday afternoon, and Judy is a Punk. Indeed. New music right now from Mumford & Sons and Sierra Farrell, as promised. This is Here on the Summit FM.

Well, I hope it's okay. I just realized this is a pretty assertive hour of music. We had Caroline Rose, we have the Ramones, we have Lambrini Girls and Eka Vandal coming up, we have the Rolling Stones, and that one, the new one from Jack White. Oh, wow. It'll take it out of you. Neighbors Blues here on the Summit, the station where it's all about the music. It's Matt Anthony on board. 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For more information, akronfcc.org. Well, let it not be said that I couldn't pass on an opportunity to squeeze even more, a little bit of assertive musical action here on a Tuesday afternoon. How about something from Nevermind? How about Nirvana on the Summit?

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I like it. I'm anxious to hear more of it, too. Lambrini Girls and Cult of Celebrity. That is the single, and their second LP. We'll get more details and pass them on as we receive them from the UK. Lambrini Girls here on The Summit. Well, it's been very fun to hang out with you in place of Chad today. I'm going to kind of tidy up my space, move things out of the way. Brad is on his way in with a lot of fun and frivolity for the rest of Tuesday. I leave you with Eka Vandal. It's Cruising to Self-Soothe. Have a great rest of your Tuesday. You and I will talk tomorrow at 11 o'clock Eastern, okay? We'll see ya.

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2: Mostly sunny and mid 80s for today. About 65 with a chance of showers tonight and about 85 the next couple of days, Wednesday and Thursday. We're looking at 85 in Athens today with a low of 70 and some showers. Top temps near 85 in Athens the next couple days as well. With your Summit FM forecast, I'm Brad Savage.
3: 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Now, let's venture in. Now entering the music room with Brad's lifelong collection of CDs, vinyl, 45s, even 8-track tapes. He really does have an entire room devoted to music, and the stacks of CDs overflow all over the house too. 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
2: August 4th is an important date in musical history. August 4th, 1958, Billboard first introduced the Hot 100 Singles Chart. And there had been previous charts. There was a competing publication as far back as the 40s called Cashbox, and there were other types of charts, but when it comes down to it, the top 40 hits, the Hot 100 Singles Chart for pop and rock and roll, was introduced August 4th, 1958. What's at number one on that first Hot 100 chart? It's this one, Ricky Nelson, Poor Little Fool on the Summit.

August 4th, 1958, the first number one on a new chart called the Hot 100 Singles Chart from Billboard Magazine. The top of the countdown, the numero uno, Poor Little Fool from Ricky Nelson. Brad's been today on the Summit. I'm Brad Savage. Well, on the way, we're going to hand out tickets to see Rod Stewart next week, next Tuesday at Rocket Arena. We'll do that a little after 4 o'clock. I got a sorry not sorry in mind on that. For now, this is XTC on the Summit.

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It is their latest Going Shopping on the Summit FM. 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

That is the latest by Miles Smith. Hold Me in the Dark. Coming up on the Summit, Rod Stewart giveaways after 4 o'clock today. Rod Stewart with Richard Marx at Rocket Arena. We're going to do that giveaway around Sorry Not Sorry today. 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

0: my friends. Counting Crows on the Summit. Well, normally, right before 330, we'll do a ticket giveaway, but I'm going to hold it for just a little longer so I can do a spotlight during Sorry Not Sorry at 4 p.m., and we'll hand out tickets for Rod Stewart next Tuesday, like a week from today, out at Rocket Arena with special guest Richard Marx. Coming up on the Summit. And let's get into the 330.
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0: 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We'll get something. Well, actually, I might do two from a classic Alex Bevin album from the mid-70s. And we will play something new by Akron band Orange Animal. 330 at 3:30 on the Summit. I'm Brad Savage. 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

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Stylized as rocker, R-O-K-R, see? Okay, here we go with a song. This is probably 4 years ago now, but I really like this song. It's an Akron outfit known as Drive-By Blessing of the Moms. This is Frankie to Chillicothe on the Summit.

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1: Skinny, Alex Bevin, 1974, Cleveland music, regional favorite, local classic, Alex Bevin from his album Springboard. I'm actually going to play another one now. I recently got a copy, a new copy. Well, new to me, used copy, but new to me. I never had this record before. Springboard came out in 74. This is Cleveland's Alex Bevin. This is another great song off that record. Brand New Arkansas Traveler on the Summit.
2: All right. Can't do this. One, two, three, four.

There's two of them. A big old double dose of Alex Bevin. Gosh, I love watching what he posts on social media. He's always got a good commentary. He's got a good outlook on things. He's been doing this since the early 70s and just a Cleveland treasure. He did play 330 Day 2 years ago. That was Springboard, the 1974 album. We played Brand New Arkansas Traveler and Skinny right before that on the Summit FM. I'm Brad Savage. And next, a new one by Orange Animal. This is an Akron area band. This one's called Place For Me on 330 at 330. Akron, proud on the Summit.

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0: at Kramis on the Summit. That's K-R-A-M-I-E-S. His name is Kramis. Kramis Went is his last name. It's his real name. He's a Hudson, Cleveland artist. He's been around a long time. That was Ohio, I'll Be Fine on the Summit. We had a recent release from Orange Animal, a Cleveland Akron indie folk band recently signed to Paper Garden Records. We had Place For Me from Orange Animal on 330 at 330. And we'll do it again tomorrow right here on the Summit.
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0: Mostly sunny and mid-80s for today. About 65 with a chance of showers tonight and about 85 the next couple of days, Wednesday and Thursday. We're looking at 85 in Athens today with a low of 70 and some showers. Top temps near 85 in Athens the next couple days as well. With your Summit FM forecast, I'm Brad Savage.
1: 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WAPS Akron Canton, WAPS HD1 Akron, and WKTL Struthers Youngstown. Playing music spanning decades and definitions. A wide, eclectic, inclusive mix of a little bit of everything. We just love music. Multiple eras and genres. And sometimes left field surprises. Found this one in the archives, and it hasn't been heard in a while. Welcome to Sorry Not Sorry on the Summit.
0: All right, well, we're going to play Richard Marx off his first album. He'll be here in Cleveland next Tuesday with Rod Stewart, and we're going to give away tickets in just a minute here. Richard Marx, 87, first album, Joe Walsh guitar solo. He enlisted Joe Walsh to rock it and shred it on this song. This is Don't Mean Nothing on the Summit FM.

Richard Marx, guitar work by Joe Walsh, Don't Mean Nothing on Sorry Not Sorry on the Summit. Yes, 1 week from today, Richard Marx rocks with Rod Stewart at Rocket Arena Cleveland. We're going to hand out tickets right now for caller 7 at 330-761-3099. Numero 7 will win 330-761-3099. Music now by Ohio's Camp. This is Let Things Go on the Summit.

on the Summit FM, the latest by Gorillaz. That was Orange County. It is the Summit, and thank you for listening. We also had Ohio's Camp. The roots of the band go back to Athens, Ohio. We had Let Things Go. 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The Cramps. This is classic with Stowe, Ohio in the roots of the band. Classic punk band, classic New York punk band. Sure enough, they're part of that New York CBGB's world in the 70s and 80s. But the roots of the Cramps with Poison Ivy and Lux Interior, they were in Stowe, Ohio. They lived in Stowe and started the band and made their way to New York. This is Can't Find My Mind on the Summit.

The latest by Phoebe Bridgers on the Summit, that's Lost Boys. I'm Brad Savage. A lot of folks I know made the trip to Pittsburgh yesterday to see the Black Keys out at Stage AE. Great venue, great show. It got delayed by one day because of threatening severe weather on Sunday, but they had the show Monday. It was great. Here's Man on a Mission. From Patrick and Dan, the Black Keys on the Summit.

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This is The Summit.

Chrissy Hynde solo 2014 solo album Stockholm. That was Dark Sunglasses on the Summit. Tonight on Revolt Into Style at 7 p.m., it's your host, Dave Swanson, bringing you Gene Vincent, Cockney Rebel, DMZ, The Troggs, Nilsson, and more. And then stay tuned at 8 o'clock tonight for Positively Soul Street with the Monophonics, Richie Havens, Mary Wells, The Specials, James Brown, and more. This is Elvis Costello off Goodbye Cruel World, the only flame in town on the Summit.

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1: I think the vibe is totally community, the connection between all the people. 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I got a Vindies t-shirt on too. You can strike up a conversation. Next thing you know, it's about the Summit. Next thing you know, it's about another band. And, you know, you can really get to know people, get to be friends with people at these events.
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1: I think it's important to be a member because I would be heartbroken if the station disappeared, and I'm sure a lot of others would also. 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I just became a Red Guitar Club member, which the emails are even more involved. I haven't even been able to go to everything I'm invited to. 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

Jesse Wells on the Summit. A new one called Won't You Come Out Tonight. That's from the new record Masks Off. He is one heck of a writer, clever, clever writer, building one heck of a following. Well, this is the Summit FM. I'm Brad Savage. 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This is British starlet Olivia Dean. So easy to fall in love on the Summit.

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1: This is Infidels. Infidels hail from Youngstown. This is When the Clock Strikes 12 on the Summit 330 Proud.

Wow, what a surprise ending. Sounds like I cut the song off, but I didn't. That's intentional. Has a weird ending because it's when the clock strikes 12, so then it just goes blip and it's done. Infidels, Never Forever is their big comeback record. Well, not a comeback record. They just hadn't had a record in many years. Youngstown Proud with Infidels on the Summit. We had Trombone Shorty with Lauren Daigle with What It Takes. We had CCR Proud Mary. We had Olivia Dean, So Easy to Fall in Love. The 5 o'clock ride home is coming up momentarily here on the Summit. Couple weeks away now from the release of Grace Potter's record, Trespasser. This is a new studio album. This is Love Me Not on the Summit.

0: for today. About 65 with a chance of showers tonight, and about 85 the next couple of days, Wednesday and Thursday. We're looking at 85 in Athens today with a low of 70 and some showers. Top temps near 85 in Athens the next couple days as well. With your Summit FM forecast, I'm Brad Savage.
1: 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And time for the quality rock ride home. 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
0: Coming up, it's Rolling Stones and War Paint, Johnny Lang, Noah Kahan, and more on the Summit FM. Mess is Mine. We begin the 5 o'clock ride home now on the Summit.

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Noah Kahn with Doors on the Summit FM. On the 5 o'clock ride home, well, a loss in Minnesota of producer David Z. Rifkin, who produced much of the early Prince material, worked closely with Prince and many other Minnesota artists, including Johnny Lang. He passed away yesterday. David Z. Passed away. Big loss in that Minnesota sound that I grew up with. I'm from that Twin Cities area originally. And David Z working closely with Johnny Lang. This is Breaking Me. This is from the 1998 Wander This World on the Summit.

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0: 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This is The Summit.

Olivia Rodrigo, joined by Robert Smith of The Cure. An unlikely duet. There's like three generations in between there. But it's great. It's the new one from Olivia Rodrigo, What's Wrong With Me, on The Summit. The Shins with Simple Song, and Johnny Lang, Breakin' Me. 5 o'clock ride home is here on the Summit FM. This is War Paint. They came to Studio C a few years, more than a few, now like 8 years ago. This is a great LA band. This came out in 2016. An all-female rockin' band called War Paint. This is New Song on the Summit FM.

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That's Big Decisions from My Morning Jacket on the Summit off the album The Waterfall. War Paint with new song on the 5 o'clock ride home. We've got The War and Treaty and The Who and new music by Michael Stipe on the way. This is The Rolling Stones off the new record Foreign Tongues in the Stars on the Summit FM.

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That's the War and Treaty. Boy, they killed it out in Wadsworth Saturday night. It's like going to church. It's like going to a sermon. So much music and influence and so many genres coming together with what they do. Interesting group. You Can't Hurt Me Anymore, War and Treaty. Rolling Stones in the Stars on the Summit FM, and the 5 o'clock ride home is here. 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From Athens, Ohio, it's Megan B. This is off her newest album, Fiction. This song is called Mockingbird. This is Megan B. on the

0: Who's that?
1: The Who on the Summit. Megan B. before that from Athens, Ohio. Mockingbird on the Summit. And now it's Mumford and Sons with Hozier with Rubber Band Man on the Summit.

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1: I'm Alan Cross, host of the ongoing history of new music on The Summit FM. 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

Michael Stipe on the summit and featuring Andrew Watt, who is a well-known producer as well. That was I Played the Fool from Michael Stipe, a song kind of commissioned to be the theme song to the series Rooster on HBO. Mumford & Sons with Hozier with Rubber Band Man. Well, here's what's up in our next hour together. Pete Yorn and Beck and Metric and Inhaler, all among others, coming up on the summit. And I'm Brad Savage with Sublime, with Jacob Nowell, the son of original singer Bradley Nowell of Sublime. They've got the new album out, Until the Sun Explodes, on the Summit FM.

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1: Mostly sunny and mid-80s for today. About 65 with a chance of showers tonight and about 85 the next couple of days, Wednesday and Thursday. We're looking at 85 in Athens today with a low of 70 and some showers. Top temps near 85 in Athens the next couple days as well. With your Summit FM forecast, I'm Brad Savage.
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Nothing beats new. When the truck pulls up and drops it at your front door, fresh, shiny, and gleaming. Here's a delivery. So let's unwrap some new music right now on The Summit.

Revivalists on the Summit Heart Stop. And we had Pat Benatar right before that, and something from The Killers and New Sublime with a song called Until the Sun Explodes. I'm Brad Savage with the Summit FM. Good evening. Dave Swanson is up at 7 with Revolt into Style. But between right now and then, we will hear Beck and Meek and Metric and Bob Dylan all on the way. This is Pete Yorn with All the Beauty on the Summit.

0: 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And some surprises.
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0: for it hurts. More vivid and worse, what I feel it deserve. Yeah, cause I feel way too fabulous.
1: Meek on the Summit. Her name is Meek, Georgia Meek. And that's Fabulous. The Smiths before that. Pete Yorn before that with All the Beauty. Well, I am Brad Savage on the Summit. Dave Swanson has Revolt into Style coming up at 7, followed by Positively Soul Street at 8 o'clock. Do not miss these shows each week. They are well put together, perfectly curated, interesting music shows. Tonight at 7, Gene Vincent, Cockney Rebel, DMZ, The Troggs, and Nilsson and more. That is Revolt into Style. Then on Soul Street at 8 p.m., it's Richie Havens, Mary Wells, The Monophonics, The Specials, James Brown, and more. Dave Swanson is your host just a little bit later tonight. And this one comes from Odelay, 1996. Great album by Beck. This is Sissy Neck. Feel the groove. What a good one this is.

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The Summit broadcasts archive episodes each weeknight at 9, and the current weekly episode on Sundays at 11 a.m. I remember at a conference in Nashville a few years ago when the Summit's Brad Savage approached me in a restaurant and asked for an autograph and some selfies. I wondered if he had the right guy. Well, it turns out he had a plan to bring our well-known Canadian show to the other side of Lake Erie via the Summit. He was quite the fan of the show, and it all worked out. And now Summit listeners in Akron, Canton, Youngstown, and Athens, Ohio, can hear the show each weeknight at 9 p.m. The ongoing history of new music on the Summit.

That's Better Man. That's John Butler Trio. We had Sissy Neck by Beck right before that on the Summit. 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Friday night. Lock 3 Friday night in Akron, the shootouts. And then Sunday, mid-afternoon, they're playing at the Pro Football Hall of Fame event in Canton, the annual Hall of Fame week. They are on stage Sunday midday as well. So a doubly important week for the shootouts. This is their cover of Only You by Yaz. 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

Metric. It is Metric, and this is the summit that was Victim of Luck and the Shootouts, who are playing Friday night at Lock 3. You heard Only You, Bluegrass version. Here on the Summit FM, I'm Brad Savage with Inhaler and Mike D with new music from the Beastie Boys. Mike D has a new solo album coming in a few weeks here. This is the Jimi Hendrix Experience on the Summit.

That is Inhaler on the Summit, Cheer Up Baby. That's Elijah Hewson on vocals. That's Bono's son, frontman of that band. 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

cannons on the summit that is Starlight. On the summit, we had Bob Dylan with Simple Twist of Fate. Now, coming up, Dave Swanson. We've got Dave's show, Positively Soul Street, at 8, and Revolt into Style coming up just after 7. Mike D, Michael Diamond of the Beastie Boys, with the first new music since the Beastie Boys ended. This is the first foray back for any of the remaining members. Mike D's album is out in just a couple of weeks here. And this one is called What We Got on the Summit FM.

0: That's Natalie Merchant with Brett Denon with Heaven. That is a special track, special duet version they did together like 12 years ago now. Brett Denon, Natalie Merchant, and before that was What We Got, new from Mike D of the Beastie Boys. And Dave Swanson is up next with Revolt into Style on the Summit.
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0: For tonight, a chance of showers moving in, a low of 65, and then about 85 tomorrow and Thursday with a chance of rain. Looking at Athens, about 70 for a low tonight with a chance of showers Wednesday, Thursday, and top temps in the low to mid 80s. With your Summit FM forecast, I'm Brad Savage.
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5: 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This is the music of the hour, the music with a feel. We're talking, there's never been anything like it. The now sound, the new wave. You'll be hearing jazz, swing, country, religious hymns, thrilled to polka party. There's Dixie, Viennese waltzes, tunes for tots, get down with romantic moods. And hey, rock and roll.
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8: Well.

And that was a group called King Salami and the Cumberland Three from a new album called 13 Knockout Hits. And the song was My Juju Girl. Before that, the Vertebrates with an all-time favorite, an all-time classic there, Left in the Dark, back to 1981 and the original Battle of the Garages album on Vox. The Fun and Games from 1968 with The Grooviest Girl in the World on the Uni label. Began with Gene Vincent, B.I. Bicky by Bobo Go from 1958. Poetry as it used to be. Good evening, one and all. 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This is Dave Swanson, your host for the show. Going to continue on with some new music here. A band out of Brazil called Banda AL9. And this is from their new album, a song called She Can Do It All.

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0: an all-time favorite right there from Chelsea out of the UK, 1980. And look at the outside. The Headcoats and their version of Bo Diddley's classic, Dearest Darling. Before that, Fabien Del Sol from an album called Indigo Red, just released recently. The song was She Is Gone. Began with Banda AL9 and She Can Do It All. Revolt Into Style is Where You Are. 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
0: Welcome back to the show. Gonna jump right back in with the latest from Echo and the Bunnymen, album due out in September called Apples for Isaac. And this is the first single, Brussels is Haunted.

a favorite 45 RPM from way back. That was Nilsson and Spaceman, 1972. Bette Smith from her album The Good, The Bad, and The Bet from 2020. And I Know You Felt It Too. Billy Bragg from the William Bloke album, ahead of that with Upfield. Started that set out with the latest from Echo and the Bunnymen, Brussels Is Haunted. One last set of music for you on tonight's Revolt Into Style. Hoping everyone is having a splendid evening. Wishing you all the very best. Back to 1974 right now, the title track from the album The Psychomoto. This is Cockney Rebel.

the Mighty Trogs right there from 1968 and Purple Shades. Before that, Baby Shambles from their sequel to the prequel album 2013 and Nothing Comes to Nothing. Started that set out with Cockney Rebel, Steve Harley and Gang, and Psychomoto. And that will just about wrap up the show for this evening. Thank you all for tuning in. Have yourselves a wonderful rest of the week, and we'll meet you here next time.

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0: For tonight, a chance of showers moving in, a low of 65, and then about 85 tomorrow and Thursday with a chance of rain. Looking at Athens, about 70 for a low tonight with a chance of showers Wednesday, Thursday, and top temps in the low to mid 80s. With your Summit FM forecast.